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0: Sounds like summer, and officially starts about a month from now. Even though it's warming up in so many places, hopefully you're having a great night, hanging out with people you love, and just driving around, chilling. Maybe you're by yourself, too, and that's all right, because we are your companion. You got all kinds of crazy people calling in from everywhere else. Oh, my name's Mason. Thank you so much. And now, Secret Sound. You just got to be first to call us, correctly identifying what this sound is. Listen closely. Oh, it's a real tough one. Okay, a couple more times. What is that sound? Call now and win. 85 Liveline. That's 85 Liveline. 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
1: Yeah, can we hear Ghostbusters songs?
0: Oh, boy, we don't have that. Maybe something else?
2: Oh, what do you think, bud?
0: Ghostbusters.
2: Backstreet Boys?
3: No, I want to hear the Beatles.
2: The Beatles?
0: Oh, no, no. We play today's hits.
2: I know. He's only 8, but, you know, he obviously likes the old school.
0: Which is crazy. That's really
2: I know,
0: crazy.
2: It's awesome. But,
3: can I do one for Michael Jackson?
0: I just did Michael Jackson. We just played Billie Jean.
2: Yeah, he was jamming out to it.
0: Oh, that makes me so happy. You know, it's crazy because I think older people who were around when that song came out realized that we usually wouldn't play something that old, so they just don't even request it. And we get all these, like, you know, 5, 10, 15, 20-year-olds calling for Michael Jackson because of the movie, and we play it. It's, like, literally the biggest songs in the world right now.
3: Yeah, I know there's a new movie and I really want to watch.
0: Oh, you haven't watched it yet either, huh?
3: No.
0: Well, we just did Billie Jean. We're going to do Thriller in a little bit because somebody else just called for that. How about let's see, what can we do now? Maybe something by oh god, I don't know.

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1: 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But wait, hold on a second. 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Uh-oh, too late. 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
3: How many real-life psychopaths am I working with? We're about to find out. Okay. It's Brooke and Jeffrey in the morning.
4: Hold on, let me ask my other personalities. Are you guys crazy, too?
5: I feel like this is when Jeffrey ushers in a psychiatrist.
3: We can't afford that. But this is kind of crazy because research just came out that found how to spot the difference between a regular woman with just a not-so-great personality and a certified psychopath.
4: Oh.
3: They did the study on women ages 21 to 57 from a maximum security correctional facility.
5: It's psychopaths that have committed crime.
4: Yeah. Actual psychopaths.
3: Kind of similar to this padded radio control room that we're in right now.
4: It's very padded, though. It's soundproofing, though.
3: They were able to find one physical tell, something you'd be able to notice hanging out with a person for just like a minute or so.
5: Oh.
3: And the scientist said you could use this in real life, too, not just for inmates. If you're on a date with someone or if you're trying to meet a new friend.
5: Okay, let's hear how they point out crazy women. I love this.
4: It's great.
3: It's not.
5: Why do I feel like this is all funneling to me?
3: The one.
5: This is going to be shocking.
3: This is a real study. The
4: one
3: physical tell of a psychopath is whether or not they move their heads when they talk.
5: If a woman
3: holds her head perfectly still while in conversation, then she has high levels of psychopathic propensities. And what does that mean for us in this room? If you've ever seen Alexis, she moves her whole body when she talks. Her head, her legs, her arms go all over the place.
4: Even when she just said, her whole head snapped.
6: I was
4: looking into the sky.
3: So she's probably not a psychopath. She's like one of the Wiggles over there.
4: Yeah. She's too self-aware.
5: The Wiggles.
3: Brooke, on the other hand, a little bit less of a mover, though.
5: Am I?
3: Could be the age or maybe something else that she's not telling us.
5: Okay.
3: And guys are not in the clear either. Similar studies on dudes who study their melons. They often turn out to be psychopaths, too.
5: Okay. That don't move their heads.
3: That do not move their heads when they're talking.
5: Right.
3: But it's not as much as women. Ladies, it's a 90% tell if they don't move their heads.
5: I can't think of anyone that I know that doesn't.
6: Wait, move their heads. So they did this while people are in prison. If they move their head, are they like, sorry, we'll let you go? Like, what are you saying?
3: No. You don't have to.
5: And I'm sure it has nothing to do with back or neck problems because prisons are notoriously comfortable beds there. Good pillows.
3: So now we got to go over to the man who moves his head the least whenever he speaks. That's interesting.
4: Digital Shane.
3: My BPM. Best psycho friend, Digital Jake.
4: Yeah.

0: Give us some trivia, man.
1: Well, you may not think of Al Gore as a romantic guy, but without him inventing the internet, we never would have gotten online dating. So thanks, Al, you slippery hunk.
2: What the heck?
3: Remember when Al Gore said he invented the... Okay.
1: And today is National Online Romance Day.
2: I know
1: online matches aren't necessarily this group's forte. I mean, Alexis can't even get a swipe on a dog walking app.
3: Yeah. You're not wrong.
1: But still, we're going to see how much you really know about attraction and affection in a special Love and Online Dating edition of Valenti of 20. I'll go around the room. You say a number between 1 and 20, and I'll ask you a question about online romance. Let's start with the woman whose Raya account just got flagged for a third time. That's Alexis.
4: I have to show my friends the screenshots.
1: Alexis, in a recent survey, what percentage of married people say they met over a dating app? Is it 23%, 43%, or 63%?
3: Wow, that'd be so high. Ooh,
2: any of those is pretty
4: really high. Yeah. I know, because it depends how old the people are that are married, that they're in.
2: Great point, yeah. Because,
4: like, all my friends, most of them met.
3: Yeah.
4: A lot met online, but, like, my parents' age. Like,
3: yeah, but your parents' age, they're divorced and then back online.
4: Mm-hmm. You know what I mean? That's true. My parents did meet their new relationships online.
2: Yeah.
4: I'm going to go high. I'm going to go 63.
3: Wow.
1: Alexis said
3: high.
4: Okay, well, me.
2: She locked it in.
4: Too late.
1: You want to change it?
4: No, it's fine.
1: Alexis said 63%. That is incorrect. It's actually 23%.
4: What? Oh, okay, I want to know if these people are telling the truth, though.
3: They're making a meet cute.
4: Yeah.
3: It wasn't really real.
1: Let's go over to Brooke now.
3: Okay.
1: Brooke's studies found that hugs can make you live longer.
3: Aww.
1: Is that true or false?
3: Oh, I feel like it's true. I feel so good when I just love hugs.
1: Jose, give her a hug right now. She'll love that.
2: I
1: wasn't expecting that.
2: I really never get hugged.
0: Hugging. Oh, such great radio to listen to people.
3: Jeffrey hates hugs, by the way. I often offer to hug him.
0: I'm trying to die early, so yes.
3: I'm
1: Brooke needs help living longer, so.
3: Yeah, it's true.
1: Brooke said true. That is... That's true. Yeah. Researchers at the University of North Carolina found couples who hugged at the end of the day for 20 seconds had lower heart rate and blood pressure than couples who didn't.
3: That's sweet.
1: Jose, couples can sync up their heart rates just by staring directly into each other's eyes. Is that true or false?
3: Yeah.
0: Why would you want to sync up your heart rates?
3: It's cool. Don't you think it's cool to, like, control things? Don't you guys, when you go to the doctor, you're like, oh, man, I'm going to make my blood pressure really low right now just to prove how low I can
4: make
3: it. Oh,
4: yeah, I know you're saying, guys, the thing is tightening on you, and you're like, stay calm.
2: Mine's
4: stay calm.
2: High.
4: Yeah.
1: That's insurance fraud, Jose.
0: You're trying to mess with the doctors. Come on.
2: I'm going to say this is true.
1: Jose said true. That is... It's true.
3: That's amazing.
1: A study was done in Argentina where couples calmly gazed at each other for 40 minutes to see if their heart rates would adjust. And it did. No blinking either.
3: That is so uncomfortable.
2: Terrible. I started a fight in my relationship.
1: Let's go to Jeffrey.
3: Why are you looking at me like that?
2: Yeah.
1: Give me number 1 through 20.
0: I'll do number 1.
1: The experience of love at first sight can happen as quickly as 1/5 of a second.
3: Whoa.
1: Is that true or false?
0: You trying to come on to me right now?
1: I haven't blinked this entire question.
0: Oh my God.
3: Are you guys' heart rate?
1: We have worked together for many years, but
0: 1/5 of a second? That's too fast. There's no way it's that fast. I'm saying that's false.
2: I agree with
1: Jeffrey
2: you.
1: Said false. That is. That's true.
3: What?
1: A study showed the release of oxytocin, adrenaline, and hormones associated with love happened just 0.2 seconds after initial contact.
3: Oh, they don't mean love. They mean love in quotes.
2: Yeah. You're hot.
3: Yeah.
0: The hormone rush.
1: All right, we're down to Brooke and Jose.
3: Okay.
1: Brooke, I need a number from you.
3: 17.
1: Jeffrey's lucky number.
3: No, mine.
0: Mm-hmm.
1: Brooke, in a Match.com survey, what percentage of men and women say they've fallen in love with someone they did not immediately find attractive? Is it 5%, 15%, or 35%?
2: I hope it's 89% or something super high, Jake.
0: It's like 80% of Brooke's ex-boyfriends are people she wasn't immediately attracted to.
1: Speaking of Al
3: actually
1: Gore.
3: Opposite.
0: Oh, really?
3: Yeah. Yeah.
0: Even the toothless guys?
3: Oh, yeah, because they had their teeth in when I first met him.
2: Oh. Yeah,
3: just when he took it out during dinner.
1: You'd think the teeth would help with dinner.
3: Yeah. You gotta take it out. It's like a, I don't know.
1: 5%, 15%, or 35%, Brooke? I don't even know where your ex's teeth went.
3: I didn't know where it went. Okay,
2: it's like a
3: 5%.
1: Brooke said 5%.

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1: Today we call a guy who's about to meet his girlfriend's entire family for the very first time.
2: Oh, that's cute.
1: And they're having a big picnic in the park so they can get to know him and have some fun. And all that really is going to happen. We just put a little weird spin on it.
2: Oh, God.
1: Because this isn't the typical family picnic that he's attended before. Why do I feel like he's not going to want to go by the end of this call?
2: Interesting.
1: You'll hear it in your phone tap right after this.
3: Hello?
1: Hey, Lewis.
3: Yeah, who's this?
1: You're the chucklehead who's dating my sister Kaylee, huh?
3: I'm sorry, who is this?
1: Dude, I'm joking with you, man. Oh. It's her older brother, Julian.
3: Oh! Hey.
1: I got you so good, dude.
3: Oh, my God. I was like, what is going on?
1: Yeah, man, I'm just messing with you. I got your number out of Kaylee's phone, so I wanted to just call you.
3: Cool, man. How are you doing? How can I help?
1: I'm good. I'm good. And I just want you to know that I'm on the toilet right now.
3: What?
1: So in case there's an echo, that's what's happening.
3: Oh, you're joking again.
1: Yeah. No, not this time. That one's real. Happens a lot for me. So
3: you're really on the toilet?
1: Yeah.

0: So anyway, that's not why I'm calling. I wanted to know what you're going to be bringing to the family picnic on Saturday. Because we're all stoked to meet you.
1: You know, I wasn't really sure. I was just going to ask Kaylee.
0: Okay.
1: You know, because I don't really know what you guys are into and stuff.
0: Well, I can tell you, we don't have any salads yet. So if we want to do that.
1: Yeah, yeah.
0: So after you make it, just make sure to take a picture and print it out on a 16x9 glossy and bring that over to the park.
1: Wait, after I make the salad, you want me to take a picture and print out
0: a
1: picture?
0: Print the photo of the salad. Make sure it's on a 16x9 paper, big enough so that we could see it. And then just leave the salad at home.
2: What?
1: Wait, you want me to leave the salad at home?
0: You don't think we're actually going to eat any food, do you?

0: why her body is smoking. Sorry, is that weird of me to say? I know I'm her brother, but, you know, real recognize real.
1: I mean, it's a little bit. I mean,
0: just pretend I didn't say that. So we don't actually eat any physical food when we do these picnics. We just look at the pictures and we talk.
1: Is this a joke?
0: I'm not joking. I can't wait for Thanksgiving. It gets wild. So many pictures.
1: So many pictures of what? Of just the food? You guys don't eat anything for Thanksgiving?
0: No, why would we? We thank each other while giving each other shots in the rear.
1: Wait, I'm sorry, what?
0: Yeah, sorry, I know I'm spoiling it. I probably said too much.
1: I had no idea about this. Kaylee didn't mention any of this to me.
0: Even our family dog, String Bean, is taking Ozempic.
1: What?
0: He was almost up to 12 pounds before, but now he's down to a trim 9.
2: Oh.
0: Looks amazing. You gotta try it, bro.
1: Yeah, no, I think I'm good.
0: There
1: Thank
0: are some
1: you.
0: Funky side effects, though, but totally worth it.
1: Like what?
0: That's why I'm on the toilet right now.
1: Oh my God.
0: You know, like every time you go to the bathroom, it sounds like you're in a Dolby theater.
1: Oh. Okay.
0: You know what I'm saying?
1: That's like way too much information, man. I don't even know you.
0: Well, wait, have you not been around my sister when that's happened?
1: No.
0: Oh,
1: not at all.
0: It's like an IMAX surround sound.
1: Look, man, this is
0: again, totally worth it.
1: This is just so weird.
0: Well, man, I'm just happy that you're going to be joining the family someday. Anyway, I can't wait to meet you tomorrow, baby.
1: Oh, that's right. It's tomorrow.
0: Yeah, tomorrow. Ozempic picnic.
1: Oh man, you know, I'm gonna have to talk to Kaylee because I'm not sure. I think I have something that I'm not sure I'm not gonna be able to make it if it's tomorrow.
0: Oh, what?
1: Let me talk to her.
0: No,
1: and I'll figure this out.
0: No, you don't need to figure that out. What you need to figure out, my dude, is that this is actually a prank call and that you're on the radio right now.
1: Wait, what?
0: Yeah, I'm not actually Kaylee's brother. My name is Jeff from a radio show called Brooke and Jeffrey in the Morning, and this is a phone tap.
1: Oh my God.
0: Yeah, Kaylee set you up for
1: I was like, what's going on, man? So weird.
0: You were trying to bail on the Ozempic picnic.
1: I was like, I know Kaylee's from Cali and they do things a little bit different out there, but I didn't know it was like that, man.
0: Yeah, dude, that was all made up. The only thing that I didn't lie to you about is I am actually on the toilet right now.
1: Ah, okay.
0: Yeah, I'm doing the IMAX experience live and in person. You want to join?
1: I would love to.
0: Okay.
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0: It is a cool one out there today, and with lower humidity, it is downright pleasant. The same could be said for this afternoon. Even though we warm up to the mid-80s, the humidity will be a lot lower than it has been. So not only are we right on average for highs, it will be a drier heat instead of the mugginess we've been dealing with for most of the week. From the ABC 27 First to Know Weather Center, I'm meteorologist Ryan Gold. I got all the
1: hits. Hey, this is Taylor Swift.
2: What's up, guys? 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
8: On a dinner date, it's not totally unheard of to ask the waiter if you could switch tables.
9: No, not at all.
10: That's pretty normal.
8: Because maybe the leg is wobbly. Mm-hmm. Or maybe it's right below the air conditioning vent.
10: Dude, I hate that. Yeah. It's the worst.
8: Or maybe you just want to be less visible to the security cameras so they can't see what's happening under the tablecloth.
9: Wait a minute. Well.
8: We're playing Uno. What?
10: Under the table.
9: In the middle of the restaurant?
8: Yeah, duh. Okay. What else do you play? But in today's call, none of those explanations seem to fit for why a guy asked to switch booths halfway through a date. And we were all stunned when we finally learned the actual reason he demanded to switch locations. Did not have it on my bingo card, I'll tell you that.
9: Uh-oh.
8: You'll hear it in a second date update next.

0: If you go out on a really good first date, it might end in a little kiss.
1: Oh.
0: It could end in a tender hug.
1: That's nice. Oh.
0: Or if you're lucky, a three-way chicken fight with your parents.
2: What the heck?
1: I don't even know what that is.
0: You're all sitting on top of each other's shoulders inside of a pool. Well, one of our listeners says she got something else at the end of her night. A two-word whisper in her ear. She's not sure really what it meant, anything. So let's talk to her about it.
1: I just cringe thinking of someone whispering in my ear.
3: The air flowing on you.
0: It could be something really nice and romantic.
1: Maybe.
0: Angie, welcome to the show. I'm very curious about this whisper, but before we get to that, first tell us the guy's name and how you met him.
2: Whisper it to us.
4: Nicholas.
1: Okay. No more whispering. No more whispering.
0: Until the actual whisper happens. How about that?
1: Because I want to know what it sounds like. It almost just gives you the heebie-jeebies.
2: Did everyone in their car turn their radios down or up there?
0: I don't know. But so you met Nicholas how?
5: I mean, it's kind of embarrassing, but we met on Plenty of Fish, which I know people don't even use anymore. But
2: yeah, so, I think there's actual only fish on there.
1: Now. I have a question. What drove you to Plenty of Fish?
5: I don't know. It's just one of those that, like, I set up a profile. I don't even know how long ago, and then I'll get in a relationship and I'll get off.

0: off it, but like I can just go reactivate it. I don't know.
1: Okay.
2: Dumb question. Does it even have an app or you have to like use a browser? Or, like,
1: I think that's legit. Like,
3: I don't know what their logo would be, honestly.
4: It only operates over fax now. So.
2: Yeah, okay, that makes sense.
1: I thought it still was printed out on the back of the weeklies.
4: That could be.
3: I want to Google this now.
4: But the important thing is that you matched with this Nicholas guy. Yes. So tell us, what did you do for your date?
0: We went to dinner. We went to a Thai place, which is one of my faves. So that was good.
1: Did he remember that it was one of your favorites? Because that's always like really nice too.
0: Well, I picked it, so that means.
1: Okay.
4: He deserves credit a little bit for going along with it. So let's give him some.
0: I'm a lady who knows what she likes, and it's pad Thai.
3: Yeah.
2: You're a real adventurous Thai
4: that's
2: eater.
4: That's awesome. So what did you think when you first saw each other?
0: I mean, I feel like we hit it off. I mean, I will say dating kind of sucks, and I feel like a lot of times they get, like, flirty to the point that you're like, all right, dude, calm down. Like, they'll ask you for sexy pictures before you've even met. And he didn't. He was more, like, soft-spoken, more like a nerdy type. But it was cute.
3: Oh, sounds like he was your speed, right?
1: And he was respectful of your boundaries.
4: Hey.
1: Wow.
0: Exactly.
4: So a nice guy that's sweet and considerate. I'm surprised you didn't unmatch him immediately.
3: Poor guy's never
0: crazy,
3: gonna make it.
0: Right?
4: Yeah. So,
1: that's really funny.
4: Okay.
1: Was there any, like, I don't know, moments of real flirtation that happened?
0: Yeah, I mean, it felt like a good first date for the most part, but, like, I don't know, there'd be, like, I'd ask him a question, and there'd be, like, a five-second delay, and then he would go into the answer, and it wasn't weird at all, but, like...
2: Is he just staring at you for the 5 seconds?
1: You know, though, some people are just bad at timing in a conversation. Have you ever talked to somebody who, like, takes really long pauses, and you're like, wait, do I go? Do we not go? Do we go? Like, maybe his timing is just a little off.
0: Maybe
4: Brooke, are you talking about me?
3: Sorry, Jeff cut you off.
1: See, he waited too long to answer, and it got awkward.
4: No, so I like to think of it as I'm just a good listener.
3: Oh.
0: Yeah, but I was done talking. And, okay. I mean, he was checking his phone a lot, so I wonder if maybe, like, maybe he thought I was boring. I don't know.
3: You know what I think? This is mind-blowing to me. He does something that I could never do, and that is think before he speaks.
2: Like, I'm thinking Google before he speaks.
3: Oh, he Googles? Was he typing stuff?
4: 5 seconds would be a fast Google.
2: ChatGPT?
1: I know. Maybe he's having AI listen in.
4: But I was thinking the same thing.
0: There was one point, like, early on, after we sat down, like, before we had ordered anything, he was like, oh, man, it's really loud over here. And he was like, do you mind if we move to, like, the back where it's quieter? And I was like, no, that's fine. And they moved us, but maybe...
1: I don't know.
3: I honestly
1: think we're overthinking it.
4: I was just thinking what Jose was thinking. Like, if this is a really sweet, nice guy who's trying to come off like he really cares, he might take a second to try and come up with a really good answer to your question.
3: Rather than blurting stuff out.
1: The whole point is that the awkward pauses didn't bother you, right?
0: No, I wouldn't say they bothered me. It was weird.
3: It was noticeable.
4: Mm-hmm. Okay.
1: Because they probably didn't bother him. That's how he communicates.
3: Yeah.
1: You know?
3: Maybe to him, he was like, well, that was a normal back and forth.
1: Totally. Okay.
4: So overall, pretty solid date. I'm really, really interested, though, in the end here when he whispers something into your ear.
3: Oh, the two words.
1: Wait, I want to know if he waited 5 seconds before he did the whispering.
4: Run us through what happened there.
0: Okay, so end of the date. We are, like, outside of the restaurant, about to go our separate ways. I give him a hug. And when I hug him, he whispers in my ear, good job.
1: Good job?
3: Good job.
4: Good
3: to
4: job.
0: You? Yeah, like thumbs up, good job.
3: Whoa, that's weird.
2: Huh. That is so bizarre.
3: Maybe he just doesn't know how to end a date.
1: Yeah.
3: Like,
1: good job.
3: Without a kiss. Or
1: maybe it was inner dialogue that came out. Maybe he was talking to himself.
3: Yeah.
4: Is it like the thing where you're wanting to be like, hey, good date, or like in
3: two
4: things together and accidentally say something awkward?
1: Honestly, it could be the whole reason he's not calling you back, because he's like, God, why did I say that?
0: I mean, maybe, but like even after he said it, I was like, wait, what are you talking about?
3: What did he say?
0: And then he put his finger to his mouth like, like it's our secret, but I have no idea what he was talking about.
3: Dude, what is happening?
4: That is pretty romantic, though.
1: But anytime a man puts his finger to his lips, it's creepy.
2: Anybody. Yeah. Nobody should do that.
4: Kind of want to kiss him, though. So have you texted him since the date ended?
0: Yeah, so we had like a cute little back and forth before the date. You know, we'd like send each other memes or whatever. So like I did that. But no, I have not gotten any response.
3: Oh no.
4: Okay, something's up. We're going to come back.
3: Not the meme exchange rate.
4: That's not okay. We're going to call this Plenty of Fisher, and we're going to see what he has to say when we come back and get you your second date update.

0: right after this.
1: Oh, Jeff, I don't like that. No.
2: Brooke and Jeffrey in the morning, and Twiggins and Allie on your ride home.

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3: It's the two words that every little boy is dying to hear from his unapproving father.
4: Oh, that's actually true.
3: Good job.
5: Oh, yeah. Jeff.
3: Proud of you, son.
5: Yeah, we're proud of you, Jeff.
3: It's not exactly what a woman wants to have whispered into her ear at the end of a first date.
5: Oh, I thought we were going to go into Jeff therapy session.
3: We don't have nearly enough time.
5: Okay.
3: But it's what happened to our listener, Angie, after she hung out with a guy named Nicholas the other night. He gave her a hug and then softly said, good job, into
5: so
3: her
5: funny.
3: Ear.
4: The girls are not happy about this.
3: Yeah,
4: well, I mean, she wasn't either, right?
3: Yeah, I don't think any woman would be happy about
5: funny.
3: That. But we've got a lot of questions about the good job, about some of the other weird stuff that was happening during the day. Angie said she's willing to look past it if she can get another chance with him, because he seemed like a great guy.
5: Yeah. You said that he was like a little reserved, a little nerdy. Like, those are some of the quirks that come with nerdy, you know?
6: Yeah, I mean, that's the thing, though. Like, it's so hard to meet an actual nice, respectful guy. And I just feel like he was. And I'm assuming I messed up. You know what I mean?
5: You think you,
4: you
5: messed
4: think
5: up,
4: you?
5: And that's why you,
6: well,
5: he's not calling.
6: Well, usually it's the person who calls in that messed up. And like I said, maybe he thought I was boring. I don't know.
3: Yeah, it probably was you.
4: Are
3: but yeah,
4: our listeners becoming self-aware?
5: No.
3: Oh.
4: No.
3: No.
4: That was almost, though.
3: No.
5: We don't like that.
3: Are you cool if Nicholas has an unapproving father? Is that okay?
6: Yeah, I think I can deal with it.

0: that. Yeah.
1: Okay. He may need you if that's the
2: good.
1: Case.
2: It'll be something Jeffrey and he can bond over.
3: Yeah, he's also good about it. So let's call him. I'm going to dial his number right now. Let's see if he picks up.
4: Hello.
3: Hey, is this Nicholas?
4: This is Nick.
3: Hey, man. Thanks for answering. You are on a radio show right now.
2: Hey.
3: Called Brooke and Jeffrey in the morning.
2: Welcome to the show, Nicholas.
1: How are you, man? Good morning.
4: Why am I on a radio show?
2: Great question.
3: Yeah. So I don't know. Have you ever heard of something called a second date update before?
4: Yeah, I think so. I think so.
2: Oh, you have? Oh, that's okay. Cool. Congrats.
1: Yeah. Hey, you almost know who we are.
3: Now you get to be a part of one. So the way that it works is one of our listeners has reached out to us hoping that we could get a hold of you. A girl named Angie.
4: Angie's trying to get a hold of me?
3: Oh. Yeah.
1: Yeah. Sounds like you remember her.
2: You guys went to Thai food the other night.
1: Mm.
3: She's hoping that she could maybe get another chance to hang out with you again.
4: Yeah, no, I don't think that's going to work out.
2: Really?
3: Okay.
2: It sounded like such a good date.
3: Well, yeah, before you even go there, Nicholas, I'm just going to let you know. She said that she really liked you and that you two shared a good vibe.
4: Yeah, no, I thought Angie was nice.
1: I feel like okay. He paused. Okay. Okay.
3: Yeah, she didn't mention that. Actually, Nicholas, she mentioned a few odd things that happened on the date, and she wasn't sure if maybe those were early signs that you weren't interested in her.
2: Which it actually turns out could be true at this point. Yeah. At first, we thought she was nuts, yeah. But...
4: What did she say?
3: Well, like we just mentioned, there's like a delay in your responses a little bit during the normal conversation.
1: Almost like you're intently thinking of what you're going to say.
4: A delay?
2: Okay.
1: Yeah, kind of like that. Yeah. Almost happened again.
2: I think he doesn't notice that. Part of your conversation. That's fine.
3: That's okay. And also, she said that you had to move to a quieter area. Mm-hmm. And I'm just going to let you know what the room thought when we heard everything. The room was wondering if maybe you had AI listening in on your conversation to help you respond to your date because you were checking your phone a lot, too.
1: Yeah.
3: I
4: don't know who the room is. Who's the room?
2: So we don't need to name me.
3: The show. The entire
2: show. It was
3: Alexis
2: mostly. It was mostly Alexis.
4: Oh, you people. Okay.
2: Yes. No, because when we talk to her, you know, we all give our ideas like, oh, maybe it could be this. Maybe it could be that.
3: These are just theories.
1: Yeah.
3: So could you just be honest with us and tell us, did you do that? Were you using AI to assist you?
4: I was having some help on the date, but I wasn't using the AI.
1: Some help on the date?
2: Help from your phone?
4: I was on the line with my ex, and she was on the line with us the whole time.
2: Huh? What?
1: No.
3: Your ex?
4: Yeah, well, I mean, sometimes I just need help, so she's kind of like a security blanket for me.
1: Guided you through your date?
2: Did you have, like, earbuds in and you were listening to your ex at the same time you were listening to her?
4: No, she was just on mute. Like, she couldn't say anything. She wasn't coaching me. I just wanted her to hear everything.
1: So she's kind of taking notes, and then later you will call her and she will go over the notes? Is that what I'm thinking?
2: Your ex volunteers to listen to hours of your dates?
1: Yeah, what?
3: What a kind woman.
1: What a weird woman.
4: Well, it's part of our post-breakup growth agreement.
2: Wait, what?
3: Post-breakup growth agreement.
1: Wow, are we both lawyers?
3: That's a new one.
5: What is in that?
2: Yeah.
4: We mutually agreed upon, and I listened to her dates too on occasion. No. It's just we help each other get through our past breakup and move into a new one. So it's healthy and...
3: Oh, very healthy, yeah. I mean, it's a very conscious uncoupling.
5: Do you find
3: like
5: that she usually doesn't like your new dates?
1: Oh, yeah.
2: Is a good point because he said
5: is it sabotage?
4: She was not a fan of Angie.
3: Okay.
1: She
3: wasn't, but how did you feel about her?
4: I was enjoying myself, but she mentioned that she seemed like a tryhard. And then when I was thinking about it, I think that she might be kind of a tryhard.
5: What? Oh. Wait,
2: don't you want people to try hard on a first date?
1: Yeah,
2: like, isn't that a positive?
1: We're on Angie's side.
6: Excuse me, how was I a tryhard?
2: That's coming in hard.
3: Yeah.
2: Oh, my God.
3: Nicholas, you might find this funny, but your ex-girlfriend and Angie have a lot in common because she's actually been on the phone listening in on

0: this conversation.
1: Oh, hey.
2: Okay, that's not fair. I didn't know that. I didn't.
3: Yeah, and Angie didn't know your ex was listening to her either.
4: Yeah.
5: Not any place to be judging, but say hi to Angie.
2: But she was hi Angie.
5: There you go.
6: Hi. I mean, you're saying this is a healthy thing, but you also said your ex is your security blanket, so it doesn't feel crazy. Like you're ready to be dating other people.
4: Yeah.
2: No, well, in most relationships, people don't have the right closure, and then they hold on to the past, and so is a way to move on to my future.
5: Yeah.
6: But so you're not moving on. You're literally still relying on your ex to make your decision down to who you're dating.
2: Well, we spend a lot of time together, so she knows me really well, and she sees things from the opposite sex that I might not see.
6: Then maybe you guys should be together still.
4: Yeah, that's what I was like.
2: No, it's not like that. We're not romantically involved whatsoever. It's just we have a year left in our post-breakup growth agreement.
3: Yeah. Dang. A long time.
4: You're kind of each other's life coaches, really.
3: Can't you just recap the date with your ex instead of having her listen in the whole time?
2: Well, see, there's trigger words and things that she'll say, like, well, that's a red flag that I don't typically see.
4: Didn't pick up.
5: This does make sense now why he whispered good job at the very end of the date. He wasn't saying it to Angie. He was saying it to his ex-girlfriend who was listening.
6: That still doesn't make sense.
2: No, I was talking to Angie. I did whisper good job because I thought that we were going to get to go on another date because I enjoyed myself and I didn't want my ex to hear her.
3: Oh my gosh. When you end the call. Nicholas.
6: Your ex told you not to go out with me again and you listened. You stopped answering me.
3: I mean, here's the thing. I actually think Nicholas is over his ex. I think your ex, Nicholas, is not over you.
4: That's what it does.
3: And I don't think you're seeing that correctly.
2: I mean, that's a possibility, and I kind of agree with that, but we still have our agreement, and I have...
4: Yeah, you
3: this
4: said
3: is
4: that.
3: Wow. It's not you. Oh, you can rip it up.
5: Okay.
6: Did you get it notarized? What are we talking about here?
3: And if all she could come up with is she's a try-hard as the biggest red flag.
4: Yeah,
3: oh, man.
4: Come on. That's not a red flag.
3: That's a weak red flag.
4: Yeah.
6: And I didn't try that hard. I didn't even shave my legs for that day.
4: Hey! Gross, and I love it.
5: There must be some clause in your contract with her that lets you get out of it when you find an amazing new girl like Angie here. Because
6: wait, I have a question. What if I had put out on the first date? Would she have been listening in?
3: Oh, my God. Oh, no. Oh my God. I didn't even think about that.
4: Or does that count?
2: Our date wasn't supposed to go over an hour and a half. I know we were already pushing it at an hour 40.
3: Oh, so that was time.
4: So, okay. Even if you wanted to.
3: It's
4: sorry,
3: in the agreement.
4: Well,
5: he was already breaking the rules a little bit for her. So the Band-Aid's starting to come off.
4: Or he's like, hold on, let me ask my ex. Hey, can I sleep with this one?
5: Yeah. Angie, can I stay just real minutes? Quick. First, are you still interested in meeting up with Nicholas again after what you know?
6: Are you insane?
4: There's no way.
5: Oh, I thought you were... Okay.
4: No, Jeff.
3: That would have been wild if she said yes.
7: Unless he breaks the thing.
3: Yeah.
4: Yeah, right. That's true.
5: Angie doesn't want to extend the offer anymore, so Nicholas, we're not obviously going to give you another date with Angie here.
4: But funny if his girlfriend has been on the line this whole time, too.
5: Oh,
3: yeah,
5: God.
3: Wait, is she...
4: Is she on the third line?
6: What's her name? Let's say hi.
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2: We've talked on this show before about weddings that got ruined by a drunken uncle, or a drunken ex, or a drunken baby. Alcohol definitely plays a role in those ruined weddings. But could you imagine
3: the baby the gin bottle?
2: Could you imagine the guilt though that you would feel if you were the person who ruined the wedding and you couldn't use alcohol as an excuse?
4: Sure you can't?
2: That's the case for one of our listeners today who's been keeping this secret for months about how she accidentally took down her own best friend's wedding. 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
3: Text to 78592 says, I'm regularly late for work, all because I watch Scooby-Doo every morning.
4: What?
3: And you can't walk away before they reveal the villain.
4: Well, it's always the old man in his mask. Yep. So I don't...
3: The old prospector of the abandoned mine.
4: How did we not see it coming?
3: No way.
4: Yeah.
5: I really hope this guy's not like a brain surgeon.
3: Yeah. Yeah, well, unlike

0: Scooby-Doo, we'll never pull the mask off to reveal your true identity.
1: Good point.
0: Because we want you to stay anonymous as you confess your darkest, most hilarious secrets right here on our show.
2: Yay.
0: And we've got a woman on the phone who's picked Shannon as her fake identity. So, Shannon, welcome to the old abandoned mine.
2: It kind of smells like one in here, Shannon. Yeah, it's a little dank. A little dank.
0: How are you doing?
2: Yeah.
3: I'm okay.
2: Yeah. Is that hesitancy because of us or because of what you're about to say?
3: Mm. Yeah, I mean, I just... it's a little embarrassing, but I'm glad that like, I can kind of get it off my chest.
2: All right.
0: Beautiful. Mm. Let's help you do that right now because voice changer's on. You are the mass speaker. Whenever you're ready, let's hear your confession.
3: Okay, so I hate to even admit that this wasn't very long ago, but I attended a friend's wedding recently.
2: Okay.
3: I went into the night just expecting it to be wholesome, a little crying during the vows, a little dancing.
2: Right.
1: Yeah, typical
2: maybe
1: wedding.
2: You drink too much, whatever.
1: Yeah, totally. You know? Where do you go to drink a lot?
2: Make out with a groomsman.
0: Yep. Vomit into the punch bowl.
2: Sure.
1: All right, guys, stop giving examples.
0: Just a normal, wholesome way.
1: It's getting worse.
2: Grind up on the grandpa.
1: Oh, yeah.
2: Oh, wow.
0: We've all been there.
1: I never want to go to weddings with you
2: guys.
1: Yeah,
2: you've lost everyone.
0: Okay, so typical night you're expecting.
3: Yeah, I mean, I was more thinking like a cute Instagram moment, but...
0: All those very Instagrammable things that we brought up.
2: You must be at a Gen Z wedding
0: then. Yeah, okay. So what happened?
3: So there was a very cute guy that sat at my table.
0: Uh-oh.
3: And started talking and had instant chemistry. And
2: good.
1: Oh, nice.
2: I'm going to tell you, being a bride, you're just like, who can I sit together?
1: Yeah.
2: It is all orchestrated, my friend. You were not put at that table for no reason.
1: You're at a celebration of love, so it's in the air.
3: Yes, and I thank her for that for sure.
2: Yeah.
3: We were laughing a lot. Aww. We had lots of drinks. We danced.
2: Fun.
3: And, you know, at one point during the night, we found ourselves alone in some side hallway of the venue. And we're talking, we're flirting.
2: Uh-huh.
3: He goes in for the kiss and turned into a very passionate, full-on makeout session.
2: Yes.
0: Whoa.
1: Nice.
2: Oh,
4: successful
2: great
4: wedding night.
2: Yes, great wedding.
3: It was absolutely great until suddenly there was flashing lights, sirens, and just absolute chaos.
2: What?
1: Oh, no. Emergency.
2: I thought you were in a hallway.
3: Yeah, so we're looking around, and it turns out during our overly enthusiastic makeout session, one of us had accidentally, like, grabbed and pulled the fire alarm handle.
2: Oh, no.
1: No way.
0: Whoa,
2: no.
0: That is an intense makeout.
2: Oh, well, they're also pretty drunk.
0: Yeah.
2: So, I mean, I don't know if it's intense or just sloppy.
1: This smoke alarm's real loud.
2: Yeah.
1: It's like really loud.
2: Oh my God.
0: Oh, no. What happens?
3: Yeah, so we run back to the main area where everyone is evacuating the building.
2: Oh.
0: In the middle of the wedding?
1: No way.
2: Reception.
3: We have to stand outside for like an hour while the firemen go in and inspect the building.
1: Oh.
3: And, you know, at this point, I feel terrible because here I am accidentally ruining my friend's wedding.
2: Do not tell her this.
0: Oh, no.
1: Well, does she know?
3: No.
1: Oh.
3: But, like, it's even more awkward because we finally get the green light to go back inside, and they had to, like, rush the rest of all the events. Like, super speed cake cutting.
1: Oh, no.
4: Because you have to be out at, like, a certain time.
1: Cool. They're
4: you
1: just were putting the cake in to-go boxes. Yeah. Get over here. Come on.
2: You were making out before the cake cutting even happened?
0: Dang.
2: Wait, yeah.
3: I mean, a vibe's a vibe.
4: She got up and left the table just making out in the hallway.
3: It was so awkward, right? As they were doing the speeches, they were also doing, like, the garter tradition. So, like, the groom is, like, under the bride's dress while the best man was roasting him.
2: Oh, I mean, the garter toss is always awkward anyway.
4: Yeah, it's never good.
1: All right, guys, first dance and last dance are going to be combined right now. Let's all everybody on the floor.
0: Oh, my God.
2: Did the guy you were making out with feel bad, too?
1: Oh, yeah.
3: Yeah, we didn't even speak with each other for the rest of the night. Like, we were so ashamed. We couldn't be caught together in case, I don't know, someone figured it out.
4: Why do I feel like he told the groom and the groom probably knows all these years but never is telling the bride? The guys work so different then.
2: Yeah. Yeah, man, it was me. I was making out in the hallway. It was awesome at your wedding. Sorry about that fire alarm.
4: Yeah.

0: I can understand why you wouldn't want to talk to the guy, though, for the rest of the night, because
1: you don't want to be associated.
0: Yeah, or, like, get into another makeout and suddenly you set off the fire extinguisher. Back to where you started.
2: On the outside chance, he does say something like, you didn't see me with him that night. I don't know what you're talking about.
0: Mm-hmm. Cover your tracks.
3: Dude, I would never tell her.
1: Yeah.
3: Ever.
1: I actually agree. I bet you she'd look at you different.
3: Mm-hmm. Yeah.
1: Even though it was an accident.
3: Totally.
2: Yeah, it was an accident that affected, like, everything else. A little funny, but kind of terrible. And so, like, thank you for hearing it, because she never can.
1: Well, in a good way, you made her wedding memorable.
3: That's true. That you never remember things that go smoothly.
1: There you go.
3: Yep. Nobody cares.
1: It's not a boring wedding.
3: It's not a story then.
0: Unforgettable evening,
1: yeah,
0: that's for sure.
1: Look what you did.
0: And who knows, maybe somewhere down the road, she'll ruin your wedding.
3: Yeah.
0: In a few years from now.
1: Guys, I'm going to tear up.
2: Oh, man.
0: Well, thank you for coming on and confessing, Shannon. And text in 78592 if you have a confession you've been holding on to. We'll hide your identity, mask your voice, and make you our next mass speaker.
1: Yes.
0: Phone Tap's coming up right after this.
4: Let's go. Just the hits.
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2: Most problems can be solved with a simple phone call.
3: Yeah, that's probably like, true.
2: If you have a leaky sink, you call a plumber.
3: Okay.
2: If you got a fallen tree, you call the...
3: arborist.
4: Somebody?
2: Fallen tree people. But sometimes you got to get creative with it. Okay. And that's exactly what happens today when Brooke reaches out to a guy to tell him about some of the creative fixes that have been installed at the retirement home where his grandma lives.
5: Oh.
2: Now, hopefully he remains calm and sees the bigger picture in your phone tap right now.
6: Hello?
3: Hi, is this Tim?
6: Yeah, this is Tim.
3: Oh, Tim, this is Barb Dwyer from the Horizons Retirement Center. How are you?
6: I'm doing well. How are you?
3: Oh, I'm good. Thank you. I'm just calling about your grandma, Evelyn. She's one of the residents here.
6: Yeah, she is. Is everything okay?
3: Oh, she's fine. Actually, she is so darling. She's got the best little dimples and the way she works that crochet needle. Can't even tell she's got arthritis, you know?
6: Yeah.
3: You're lucky.
6: So, sorry, is there a reason you're calling me?
3: Oh, shoot, yes. I do have, you know, a little bit of a... I wouldn't call it a problem, but we've been upgrading some things around our facilities and... it's caused some minor issues, you know.
6: Okay, what kind of issues?
3: Well, in the northeast corner by the cafeteria, we can start there. We had a bit of a mouse problem, you know, a little cute squeakers.
6: Wait, sorry. Are you telling me that there was a rodent problem where my grandma eats?
3: You know, keyword there was, yeah. We fixed it. We brought in an expert, and man, they came up with a great idea.
6: Okay, go on.
3: Yeah, they said what really scares away rats? Snakes.
6: You put snakes in the retirement home?
3: Oh, goodness, no. We just ordered 5 lifelike black mambas off Amazon. Very realistic, but not the real thing.
6: Okay.
3: We kind of like put them around the dining room, under some of the chairs, by the pudding.
6: Did you tell the residents that you were doing this?
3: You know, I wish I would have talked to you before, because that is one thing we forgot.
6: What?
3: It kind of slipped my mind.
6: Is my grandma okay?
3: Oh, your grandma's fine. Yeah, it's just that some of the other residents that didn't have their readers with them didn't realize that they weren't real.
6: Are you serious?
3: There was a little commotion. I did hear a couple of, I'm going to die screams, but

0: I don't understand how you're so cavalier about this. This is not funny.
1: You know, Tim, I work in a job where you just have to stay positive. A lot of people at the end, you know, you don't want to get pulled down with them.
0: But somebody over there has to, you have to appreciate that this is an objectively bad idea. Oh. I mean, these people, some of them have, you know, dementia, and if they encounter something that.
1: But do you know what, Tim, I'm going to interrupt you because you know what they don't have?
0: What don't they have?
1: They don't have a rat problem anymore. And you have me to thank for that.
0: Okay, I appreciate that there's no more rodents, but you're...
1: I get that you may be bothered by the whole black mamba rat thing, but really, that was very minor compared to what was going on at the gazebo.
0: There was another incident?
1: Well, the outside one where they like to read. There's a lot of birds that gather, and it just costs money to clean and maintain all those bird droppings. So we had that same expert look at that problem.
0: And are you sure this was an expert? Where did you hire this guy?
1: I can't reveal all my sources. Craigslist.
0: I cannot.
1: He had another great recommendation. We purchased 7 lifelike Arabian killing wolves on Amazon.
0: There are wolves that are called killing wolves?
1: Don't worry. This time, we learned our lesson. We actually told the residents about this.
0: Oh. And again, how did the residents react?
1: Well, we said, you will see wolves out by the gazebo. And you know what? Now they don't want to go out there.
0: Why did you tell them they were wolves? Why didn't you say that they were fake wolves?
1: What? Fake?
0: Why do you think this is funny?
1: You should work here. Think about that.
0: Who's your boss? Where do I go and file a complaint?
1: I'm the owner and the director. That's why I was able to spend the extra money to get the wolves with the glowing eyeballs so that you can really see them in the bushes.
0: What was this, nepotism? It sounds like you're horribly disqualified for this job.
1: Okay, well, I'm going to ignore that. Here's the thing. We really wanted to get these residents on board with the wolves, so we just went ahead and brought them into their rooms.
0: What is wrong with you? That is horrible.
1: Your grandma's best friends with one named Charlie.
0: Okay.
1: You should call her once in a while.
0: I thought I did, but I never heard anything about this. When was this?
1: I think it was about the same time when your sister contacted us to do a prank phone call on you.
0: Wait.
1: Corey, right? Your sister Corey?
0: Sorry, what happened?
1: She emailed the show, because this is Brooke from Brooke and Jeffrey in the Morning. We're doing a phone tap on you.
0: Wait. Okay, is my grandma... Wait a minute. Oh, my God.
1: Deep breath.
0: Oh, my...
1: Were you actually scared by a couple of fake Arabian killing wolves?
0: I mean, the killing definitely got to me.
1: Sounds like a senior center petting zoo to me.
0: Oh, my God.
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0: unlike the last few days, the sunny skies will linger from this morning and continue through the evening. Only a few clouds will pop up in the late afternoon as we climb into the mid-80s for our highs. From the ABC 27 First to Know Weather Center, I'm meteorologist Ryan Gold.
1: Yes, we ready. Yes, we rock.
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1: It's the classic phrase you always hear.
2: Oh.
1: Oh, I normally never do this on a first date. Oh,
2: it always means that you always do
3: then
2: it.
3: Why are you so good at it?
1: As they walk out of the exhibit at the botanical garden because the nearby porta potty's broken.
2: What?
1: I swear this never happens to me.
3: What the heck?
1: By the way, can I borrow a leaf real quick?
2: Why?
1: In today's call, we had one of those moments where somebody says, I normally never would do this. But oh boy, did they. You're going to find out what it was in your brand new second date update.
2: Yes!
1: We're going to do it next.
0: Tallahassee's hit music.

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3: When your date plans change at the very last second, not by your choice, but because of like an unforeseen obstacle with the venue.
4: Okay.
3: Like the baseball game got rained out.
5: Oh, yeah, you can't control that.
3: The KFC ran out of chicken.
5: That doesn't happen.
3: What's your move? Like, how do you respond? You could instantly give up right there and say, no, I'm not doing this. I'll FaceTime you from my bubble bath, but I don't pivot on the fly.
4: Makes you super dateable.
6: Yeah, be flexible, Jeff. Come on, be spontaneous.
3: That is the other option. Shake it up, do something new, and apparently that's what one of our listeners, Sierra, had to do recently on her date. And I'm curious what that looked like. So, Sierra, welcome to the show.
7: Hi.
5: Oh.
4: Hey. You sound like a go with the flow type of person.
7: I try.
5: Yeah, you sound like a baseball in the rain kind of lady.
4: Yeah.
3: So,
7: that's me.
3: That's good. Sorry to hear that your date plans crashed, but tell us what happened.
7: So, I met this guy, Ashwin, on a dating app.
4: Oh, he sounds fancy and rich. His name is Ashwin.
7: Not going to lie, the name intrigued me, but what I really liked the most was he was playful. Like, he was kind of saucy, but not disrespectful. You know what I mean?
5: Okay. Roasted a little bit, but, like, totally joking.
4: Yeah.
3: It's like talking to your grandpa, but 60 years ago.
5: No, Jeff, not at all.
3: Everybody has a grumpy grandpa who likes to poke fun at them, right?
4: No.
6: Not grumpy.
4: Yes.
3: Oh.
5: It's like,
6: he's not an old man.
5: This is playful flirty.
3: His name is Ashwin. He sounds like a grandpa.
4: Okay, you got us there, Jeff, but the rest of us, you lost us on.
3: Okay. Well, we all have different images of what Ashwin is, but what was the plan for the date?
7: Well, you know, I'm happy to say that wasn't my first impression.
3: That's good.
7: I liked him. I liked him enough to say yes to a date with him. And I think that he was kind of trying to impress me, which obviously is fine with me.
4: Like, yeah, totally.
7: He had made rooftop bar reservations at this like trendy place.
4: Oh,
5: rooftop bars are always good.
3: Okay. So you sound like you're excited to get some rooftop drinks.
7: Oh, I was so excited. I love this kind of thing.
4: Okay.
7: And we go up the elevator and the guy at the door said he was so sorry, but the whole place was closed for like some kind of a cryptocurrency event.
4: Oh, God.
5: Sorry, Brooke. Brooke isn't mad they're closed. It's the crypto thing.
4: Yeah.
7: I know. I was
3: they're
7: so
3: the
7: mad.
3: Only people who could afford to rent out an entire rooftop.
5: Got money.
4: I just picture a bunch of dudes with receding hairlines.
5: Yeah.
4: And
5: telling each other the same thing.
4: In puffer vests.
5: Yeah.
3: Careful. You're turning Alexis on too much with your description.
6: Even I draw the line in crypto.
3: Okay. Oh, no. But that's what a bummer. Your whole plan for the night just got totally ruined.
7: Yeah. I mean, it was really disappointing. Mm. But I just said, screw it. Let's take a walk.
4: Oh.
7: I'm not wearing the greatest shoes for it, but I just really wanted to spend time with him at that point. So
4: we
7: walked down the street and we walked and talked for a while, and we just kind of ended up at this old, it was just like a diner, like a normal, you know.
5: Okay.
7: It wasn't like a cute, like, oh, we're trying to be retro diner. It looked like it had just been there for like 70 years.
5: Yeah. You went from like Nobu to the Waffle House.
4: Yeah, right. The grease trap hasn't been cleaned in at least 2 years.
5: But that's why the food tastes so good.
3: Okay. We're putting a lot of emphasis on like the location of the date, but what about the bond, the connection between you and Ashwin?
5: Yeah.
3: Did that change once you ended up at the crappy diner?
7: No, I mean, it was honestly, it was kind of perfect. Like, we were sitting there eating cheese fries and drinking milkshakes and in our formal clothes, just talking, you know, and probably because the plans had changed and we were thrown in this situation, we ended up having just the greatest, most real conversation.
5: That's awesome.
4: That's such a good sign for anyone. If you can be anywhere with someone and still have a good time, that means that you actually have a real connection.
7: Mm-hmm. Yes. And after our plans fell through, you know, like it just felt so good. It felt so comfortable talking to him. We talked for hours.
4: Oh my gosh.
5: Wow.
4: How could he not be calling you?
3: What? Yeah, I mean, how did this night end?
7: Well, okay, so one

0: thing led to another. He kissed me goodnight, and I did, of course, end up at his place.
1: Really? Post chili cheese fries, you guys went back to his place.
0: Hey, I'm telling you, I felt very comfortable with him. And
1: apparently.
0: I didn't leave till the next morning, in fact, which is unusual for me. But
2: what did he say? Was he there when you woke up?
0: Yeah, no, he was just his sweet, playful self. He gave me a little kiss on the nose, which I thought was adorable. And
2: okay. So it wasn't even awkward the next morning.
1: Yeah.
0: Not at all.
1: It makes me wonder if it was like one of those typical guy things where it wasn't enough of a challenge and it became too easy, so the guy gets bored.
2: He doesn't sound like a guy that is like that, though, Jeff. This sounds like
3: they never do, Brooke.
4: Yeah.
1: They're always the Prince Charming until they ghost you.
2: No, but it sounds like they were just vibing on a deeper level than that. If he just wanted to get in her pants and that's all he wanted, or he was disappointed in that, they could have gone anywhere and just gone and drank.
1: Maybe he knew that crypto event was happening and this was all set up as like a little ruse. Be like, look at me. Look how spontaneous I could be. Let's go back to my place.
2: You are so cynical against men right now.
1: Yeah. Brooke, I'm just telling you this. I've heard guys do stuff like this and sometimes even worse.
2: I know. I still want to think for the best, Jeff. I'm sorry.
1: Yeah, all right. Well, you can be naive if you want, but let's call Ashwin and we'll see what he has to say.
0: Thank you, guys.
1: With your second date update right after this. Hold on.
5: Hit music.
6: Come on. 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
3: You're in the middle of a second date update, and we're going to find out how the couple is doing right after you hear part two.
4: Wow, another first date blown up by a pod of crypto bros.
5: You act like this happens all the time.
4: Oh, every single week we deal with this. Because our listener Sierra was supposed to meet a guy named Ashwin at a rooftop bar. Mm-hmm. But of course, when they arrived, the entire venue had been rented out by a bunch of crypto nerds.
3: Mm-hmm.
4: Geeking nerds out over yield farms and stabilizing their coin pools.
3: Oh, God.
4: Whatever they like to talk about.
6: Bro, look at these candlesticks popping.
4: They don't even know what that means, but it disgusts me.
3: God, no wonder I don't enjoy any of it.
4: Here's the thing.
6: It looks like candles.
4: Sierra and Ashwin didn't let that kill their night. They actually swung it into a really fun evening at a local diner, which eventually led into a sleepover.
3: Aww.
6: Yeah, really good.
3: It sounds so sweet.
4: It did until Ashwin...

0: suddenly not calling her back.
1: And you've reached out to him or you haven't? You're just waiting to hear from him.
2: This was what was so weird. We texted a little bit after that.
1: Oh, you
2: but
1: did.
2: He just, I got the vibes that he was not interested.
1: Huh.
0: Oh, even through texts.
1: Yeah.
3: You can feel that energy shift for sure.
1: I hope it's one of those where he's just scared of real love.
3: For real. I know that sounds stupid, but sometimes, like you had said, oh, there's no challenge. Like, if it's too easy and everything is great,
0: right.
3: Sometimes people don't like to be in that space. I don't know.
0: We'll see which category Ashwin falls into if we're able to get him on the phone here. I'm going to dial his
3: Let's
0: number
3: hope it's
0: right
3: the
0: now.
3: Too perfect category.
1: Yes.
0: We're praying for a Disney ending. Here we go.
1: Getting her another nose kiss, Jeff.
3: Through the phone.
1: That's right.
0: What a promise. Okay. Here we go.
4: Hello?
0: Hey, is this Ashwin?
4: Yes.
0: Hey, man. Mm-hmm. Thanks for answering. You're on a radio show right now. It's called Brooke and Jeffrey in the Morning.
1: Hey.
3: Good morning.
1: Welcome to the show, Ashwin.
4: Hi.
1: Sounds like you might be busy or something right now.
0: Yeah, I hope you have a second to talk to us because we're doing a segment called A Second Date Update.
4: Sure. This is weird. Okay, yeah.
0: Give him a lot of credit. So the reason that we're calling is because you went out on a date recently with a listener to our show, a woman named Sierra.
4: Oh. Yeah.
1: You mean,
3: Sure. Yeah.
0: So here's the thing. Sierra, we talked to her, and she told us about your hang the other night.
1: The diner sounded so cute.
0: It sounded pretty good. Despite all the obstacles that came up, you two were able to have a really good thing. Would you agree with that?
4: I mean, we did. It was probably one of the most amazing dates I've ever been on.
3: Well, what the heck, bro? Why aren't you calling her? We're all over here waiting to find, like, some crazy reason.
0: Yeah.
3: Or
1: that's so sweet.
0: Sorry to be so emotional about it,
3: bad.
0: But it's just that, you know, Sierra's really confused.
4: Mm-hmm. It's just kind of embarrassing.
0: For you or for Sierra?
4: For me.
1: All right. Oh. Well, I mean, if it's too much to share.
3: You should do it anyway because
0: we could really use the content.
1: I don't want to pressure anybody, you know?
0: And Sierra really deserves to know, wouldn't she say?
4: Yeah, no, she is. She's really awesome. This is mostly a me thing.
0: Okay. Well, if you're willing to open up to us just even a little bit and we could pass the message to her, I think that would go a long way.
4: We had this amazing, amazing night and she told me that she doesn't do this a lot where she goes to a guy's place and that she was curious where she ranks.
1: Ranks?
0: Where she ranks, like compared to other people?
4: Yeah, I was very thrown off by that question.
3: Yeah, that's a weird question.
1: Is it a joke?
5: It had to have been a joke.
4: It was not a joke because I asked her to clarify. I said, what do you mean?
0: Yeah.
4: And she said, well, I'm sure you've been with X amount of people.
3: Oh,
1: wow. Well, that's kind of a rude assumption.
5: Yeah.
3: Or the assumption person.
1: But you know what? Or it's a testament to your experience that you had.
0: I guess.
3: Sure.
0: So that's,
1: you could take it as a compliment.
0: What did you say? I mean, did you actually rank her?
1: God, no.
4: Well, I told her that I'm not sure how to answer that.
0: Yeah, that's good.
4: And eventually I said, top three for sure.
1: Aw. That's cute. That's a good safe answer.
3: Only top three?
5: Oh, I take top three. That's great.
0: And you don't want to say number one because then you're too eager.
5: And I don't believe it if you say number one.
1: Totally.
0: Yeah. I've seen myself. I know I'm not that good.
4: But then I told her, since I answered this for you, you have to reciprocate.
1: Why would you do that? You don't want that.
0: She asked it to him.
1: Oh, God.
0: What did she say?
4: She said, you're definitely in my top five.
1: Okay. Not bad. Yeah.
0: She like a little bit lower than what you ranked her, but sure.
4: Yeah, it gets worse. I asked her out of how many?
1: No.
4: And she said, maybe five.
1: Oh, wait.
3: Top five out of five.
0: Okay. So you're in the top 100%.
1: That changed everything for you, I would assume, because it just changed everything for me.
4: I didn't really know what to say because I already felt so vulnerable. You know, we're in my bed naked and we've just been together.
0: Okay.
1: It's like getting a participation trophy after the fact.
0: Well, you know, maybe there was

0: some sort of miscommunication or she didn't say quite what she meant. And I'll give her a chance to explain herself right here because I need to let you know Sierra is on the other line of this call listening, wanting to talk to you.
1: Oh, God.
2: She's the one that should be embarrassed.
0: Yeah.
3: Ashwin, hi.
4: Oh. Please tell us five is like the number one rank, like it's the best.
2: Oh, yeah, you were going backwards.
4: Yeah. Yeah. Uh-huh. Yeah.
3: I
4: don't know. She's like, I can't lie.
5: We tried to save you.
3: I feel so bad. First of all, Ashwin, I'm so, so sorry. I can't believe I made you feel that way, and you've been feeling that way this whole time.
4: Oh, that's a great apology.
1: Yeah, thank you. Thank you.
3: Is it okay if I explain a little bit?
4: Please.
0: Yes, go into details about why he's ranked.
4: No.
2: Hey, you know what? Men that can take constructive criticism is not a bad thing.
6: What did 1 through 4 have that he
0: does? Just one thing he could do better. Let's work on one step at a time.
1: Mm-hmm. And if for some reason I didn't do enough foreplay stuff, I'm open to feedback.
6: You should assume you didn't.
0: Wow. Yeah. Okay, well, you know, actually, maybe we shouldn't be asking what he could change. Mm-hmm. Maybe it's better to ask you, Sierra, why you said that to him.
4: Yes.
3: When I said, oh, you're definitely in the top 5 of 5, I was trying to be playful. I was trying to make a joke. I was trying to be kind of talky and flirty.
4: You were kidding?
3: Yes, I was kidding, and I'm so sorry.
2: Why did you lead with that?
0: It was a joke.
2: Dude, don't we have a laughter sound button or something we could have hit there?
3: Yeah. He's definitely top 4 for sure. Let's just put it
2: that way. Wait, that's a joke too, right?
4: Yeah, I think so.
6: Doesn't matter. It's better.
0: Yeah, still climbing the rankings there, bud. You didn't have to do anything. That was great.
1: Can we please stop talking about what number I'm ranking?
0: Okay, fair. All right.
3: I'm so sorry. I'm just so embarrassed. I was trying to make a joke. It didn't land.
2: You definitely have said your apology.
0: Yeah, you've said that a lot, and I think Ashwin gets the idea that you didn't mean it. But we mean this when we say we'd like to send you out on another date, the two of you. Ashwin, if you're willing to give her one more chance, we would pay for it.
2: Don't let your pride stand in the way of this one, Ashwin.
1: Yeah, no, her explanation definitely makes me feel better and embarrassed that I can't take jokes about bedtime.
6: Bedtime.
1: But I definitely would be interested in another date.
2: Oh, that's cute.
0: All right, so congratulations. That means, Sierra, you got what you came for.
4: Hey.
0: Another date with Ashwin.
3: Thank you so, so, so, so much.
2: Oh, my God. I feel like we just had two listeners who own their own mistakes, which was just wild on this show.
0: Yeah.
2: It never happens.
0: It's a little bit too mature for my
6: life. This means tomorrow's going to be really bad on the show.
2: Yeah. Things are too
7: good. Brooke and Jeffrey in the morning.
0: After months of waiting, we finally got Ashwin and Sierra back on the phone to give us an update. And, you know, the last time they were on, there was definitely a lot of talk about romantic rankings and room for improvement. And we should just ask first off, I mean, Ashwin, Sierra, are you two still together? Is that still happening?
1: Yes, we are. We're still at it.
0: Awesome. Still at it. That's an interesting way to say
2: it.
3: Yes, we are. And I am very happy to tell you that I have officially bumped up his ranking. Top.
4: Yeah.
3: Top 2.
4: Progress.
1: She's such a kidder.
0: She's joking.
3: I mean, I'm not totally joking.
6: Oh my God.
3: But you know, he's still really, really good. He's like top 2.
1: Well, I mean, I guess I can practice some more to make sure that I get to number 1.
3: Okay. No, baby, you got your work cut out for you. There is so much you can do. I have some ideas.
0: All right.
4: Well, sense of humor if she's kidding or not.
0: I don't know, but at least she believes in you, Ashwin.
4: Yeah.
0: That's good. And maybe enough talk about the rankings. We're just happy that the show was able to get you two together. And it sounds like you're continuing with something with the possibility of a long-term relationship. So that's great.
3: Thank you, guys.
1: Yeah, we're happy. Thank you.
4: Okay.
0: Well,
4: end it there.
0: Yeah. Yep. At least one of you is. So keep us updated on your relationship and the ever-changing rankings of romance. Keep up with the show. We appreciate it.
3: Thank you.
0: All right. It's Brooke and Jeffrey in the morning.

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4: It's Dua Lipa.
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7: I wonder what it's like when Brooke goes to a hotel with her family.
8: Mm.
7: What would be considered a nightmare situation for her?
8: Interesting.
7: Like while she's on the toilet, her kids open the mini bar and eat a $28 bag of nuts.
9: No! You just gave me a panic attack.
8: That happened.
7: And then she finds the room doesn't have separate beds for her and her husband. Horrible.
8: There's at least a divider, right?
9: I'm struggling with that big hunk of man.
7: That's her worst case scenario. But for the rest of the world, we have a list. A popular travel website found the strangest room service orders and requests that guests have ordered in the past year.
8: Ooh.
7: And it's given me some ideas for my next trip. You're going to hear it coming up at 8:10.

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3: Ask anyone who's a frequent traveler, and they've had their fair share of nightmare hotel stories.
4: Oh.
3: It's Brooke and Jeffrey in the morning. I know I'll never forget when my family went to the Amalfi Coast and our private villa at the Ritz-Carlton.
4: Oh, was it hard?
5: I love the
4: Was
5: Ritz.
4: It so hard?
3: It was overbooked.
5: Oh, the Ritz-Carlton.
3: So we were forced to slum it at the lowly Four Seasons. Stuck in a tiny six-bedroom suite with only a partial ocean view, living like rats with only one in-room butler. Could you imagine?
4: My family stayed at places like the Thunderbird Motel that literally had coin-operated vibrating beds, which my sister and I thought were really cool when we were 12.
5: Actually, vibrating things, yeah.
3: Brooke, your words depress me to no end. But let's just say,
5: I bet your thread count was low.
3: At the Four Seasons, the room service foie gras, merely acceptable.
4: Cut it.
3: And the champagne, not even vintage. I know.
5: 80 years old?
3: The indignity.
4: Dude, I got an old beef stick from a vending
3: machine. Oh, gosh. You think that's bad? This establishment only offered three types of caviar facials.
4: Okay.
3: Just three?
4: Why
3: just
4: would you rub it on your face?
3: What kind of Chuck E. Cheese establishment was that?
4: Okay. Wow. Are you getting to a point?
3: My nightmare story, Brooke. Thank you. It proves that anything can happen when you're traveling abroad.
5: Okay.
3: Which is
5: relatable.
3: Why today I'm going over the results from a popular travel site that found the most random room service orders and requests that guests made. Made in the past year.
4: So already you have to stay at a hotel that offers room service. So we're already in the upper echelon.
3: You would think that that's classy.
5: That's true.
3: But one guest demanded that their room have an Evian-filled bathtub when they arrived so that their child could bathe in the purest water possible.
5: That's so bougie. I love Evian.
4: Who's just filling it up with tap water and telling these people and charging them for Evian? They don't know the difference.
5: I don't know. They might. They literally might put a finger in and go.
4: You should put a bunch of bottles next to the tub.
5: Oh, yeah. Like 10 bottles.
4: Yeah.
3: Another asked for a customized allergen-aware food menu for their pet.
5: Like
3: bags of gluten-free, dairy-free, locally sourced dog food options.
4: Is there a normal dog food menu?
5: Yeah.
3: Apparently, and it's not good enough.
4: Oh, okay.
3: Excuse me, Kensington doesn't eat Purina One like some common butt-sniffing poggle.
4: I just saw Kensington eat another dog's poo.
5: Get us a lamb steak, medium rare.
3: This one's kind of weird. One guest wanted six slices of dry burnt toast.
4: What? Oh, why?
3: Black, waiting in their room.
5: Some people like that, though.
4: Yeah, they're like, please, let it smell like a stroke.
3: These are the strangest requests that guests ever made for room service. One wanted a caviar hot dog.
4: Oh, my God.
3: That's probably the dog food guy again.
5: I've seen this on a...

0: viral. There's some, there's a caviar hot dog somewhere in the world.
1: Why do they you combine those two video. Things?
2: It hits different eating a caviar hot dog on the beach.
1: Okay.
2: Staring at the waves.
0: You would be like at a ball game. Like, who else is having delicious caviar?
3: Yeah.
1: I'm going to trust you on that one, Jeff.
2: Someone requested freshly squeezed goat milk for their room.
1: They didn't ask for them to squeeze it themselves. Goat's not easy to milk. You got to put them in a small area. They get real upset.
0: Oh, put them in the bathtub.
1: Yeah, it's true. They kick a lot.
2: One guest wanted 4 pounds of bananas.
1: Wow.
2: A lot of bananas.
0: I love bananas, so I don't feel like that one's weird.
2: What are they doing that they need that much potassium, though?
0: Oh, he's so rich. He's got a pet monkey.
1: Well, maybe they're not eating them.
2: And
0: oh, yeah, Brooke's probably right.
2: High five from a team member. Quote, just to ensure the room service request was actually read.
0: Oh, those people.
1: No.
0: Yeah.
1: How dare you? I wanted it to be a lonely person that just needed some encouragement, Jeff.
0: Excuse me, someone just gave me a hug. Yeah. I said high five.
2: And you know the hotel's filled every single one of those strange requests because that's what you do in the hospitality business.
0: Yeah,
2: you put on a fake smile, you grin and bear it till they finally check out and leave.
0: Yes.
2: But sometimes the weirdness doesn't stop after checkout because that same travel website also found the strangest items hotel guests ever left behind in their room after they checked out. Like one room, hotel staff found a Rolex, a Birkin bag, and a $6 million watch.
0: No way.
1: Don't report it. Why is that on the list?
0: Oh, my God.
1: Just take it.
2: In another case, one hotel guest left a baby chick and their pet iguana in the room when they checked out.
1: I'm glad you just didn't say baby.
3: Yeah.
2: The staff
1: forgot something.
2: Was able to track down the owner and later return the animals to them.
1: Oh, my God. You know, my mom's the controller of a timeshare resort.
0: That's right. Yeah.
1: And they had a lady. They had a lady that tried to just move in with her animals.
0: Oh!
1: Like, she rented for, like, 2 nights and then wouldn't leave.
0: She's squatted?
1: Yeah, yeah.
2: What do you expect from a La Quinta, though? Yeah. Here's a weird one. Some guests left 2 full-leg plaster casts on their bed.
0: Oh!
1: Interesting.
0: No, we don't need these anymore.
1: Do you think they're both right, or is there a right and a left?
2: I feel like it was both of their legs, and they got to the end of their vacation, and they, like, hulked out of them.
0: We couldn't decide if it was recycling or garbage, so you guys
2: deal with it. In one room, they found a corn cob on what appeared to be a modified pink household drill.
1: No.
2: Brooke, is this your room?
1: No.
0: Yo, I've seen a video of a girl that lost her teeth doing this.
1: Okay, that's not what
0: YouTube.
1: I thought they were going to use it for.
2: Yeah. That was in Brooke's honeymoon suite.
1: Yeah.
2: Some other strange items that hotel housekeeping has found include a rice cooker.
1: I mean, it is hard to get good rice in different parts of the country.
0: For real.
2: A car tire.
0: That's wild.
2: A blender. An earlobe stretching kit.
1: Oh, is that for like those plugs? Yeah, that makes sense.
2: Or maybe for the corn cob thing. a snake in a terrarium.
0: Oh my gosh.
2: And 40 feet of construction pipe.
0: Whoa.
2: If the hotel room's not big enough, you got to work on it, make it the right size.
0: Upgrade, but I'm going to get us the upgrade. Right? We're
2: about to
0: hit a second story by morning.
2: That's
1: something my dad would do.
2: Yeah. Those are the strangest things hotel guests left in their room after checkout.
1: That was fun, Jeff.
2: Your phone tap is coming up right after this.
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0: for hearing it because she never can.
1: Well, in a good way, you made her wedding memorable.
2: That's true. That you never good. Remember yep. things that go smoothly.
1: There you go. Yep.
2: Nobody cares.
1: It's not a boring wedding.
2: It's not a story then.
3: Unforgettable evening,
1: yeah,
3: that's for sure.
1: Look what you did.
3: And who knows, maybe somewhere down the road, she'll ruin your wedding.
0: Yeah.
3: In a few years from now.
1: Guys, I'm going to tear up.
0: Oh, man.
3: Well, thank you for coming on and confessing, Shannon. And text in 78592 if you have a confession you've been holding on to. 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
1: Most problems can be solved with a simple phone call.
2: Yeah, that's probably
1: like
2: true.
1: If you have a leaky sink, mm-hmm. you call a plumber.
2: Okay.
1: If you got a fallen tree,
2: uh-huh.
1: you call the
2: arborist.
3: Somebody?
1: Fallen tree. But sometimes you got to get creative with it. Okay. And that's exactly what happens today when Brooke reaches out to a guy to tell him about some of the creative fixes that have been installed at the retirement home where his grandma lives.
2: Oh.
1: Now, hopefully he remains calm and sees the bigger picture in your phone tap right now.
4: Hello?
2: Hi, is this Tim?
4: Yeah, this is Tim.
2: Oh, Tim, this is Barb Dwyer from the Horizons Retirement Center. How are you?
4: I'm doing well. How are you?
2: Oh, I'm good. Thank you. I'm just calling about your grandma, Evelyn. She's one of the residents here.
4: Yeah, she is. Is everything okay?
2: Oh, she's fine. Actually, she is so darling. She's got the best little...

0: dimples and the way she works that crochet needle. Can't even tell she's got arthritis, you know?
1: Yeah.
0: You're lucky.
1: So, sorry, is there a reason you're calling me?
0: Oh, shoot, yes. I do have, you know, a little bit of a... I wouldn't call it a problem, but we've been upgrading some things around our facilities, and it's caused some minor issues, you know?
1: Okay, what kind of issues?
0: Well, in the northeast corner by the cafeteria, we can start there. We had a bit of a mouse problem, you know, a little cute squeakers.
1: Wait, sorry. Are you telling me that there was a rodent problem where my grandma eats?
0: You know, keyword there was, yeah. We fixed it. We brought in an expert, and man, they came up with a great idea.
1: Okay, go on.
0: Yeah, they said what really scares away rats, snakes.
1: You put snakes in the retirement home?
0: Oh, goodness, no. We just ordered 5 lifelike black mambas off Amazon. Very realistic, but not the real thing.
1: Okay.
0: We kind of like put them around the dining room, under some of the chairs, by the pudding.
1: Did you tell the residents that you were doing this?
0: You know, I wish I would have talked to you before, because that is one thing we forgot.
1: What?
0: It kind of slipped my mind.
1: Is my grandma okay?
0: Oh, your grandma's fine. Yeah, it's just that some of the other residents that didn't have their readers with them didn't realize that they weren't real.
1: Are you serious?
0: There was a little commotion. I did hear a couple of "I'm gonna die" screams, but
1: I don't understand how you're so cavalier about this. This is not funny.
0: You know, Tim, I work in a job where you just have to stay positive. A lot of people at the end, you know, you don't want to get pulled down with them.
1: But somebody over there you have to appreciate that this is an objectively bad idea. Oh. I mean, these people, some of them have, you know, dementia, and if they encounter something like that.
0: But do you know what, Tim? I'm going to interrupt you because you know what they don't have?
1: What don't they have?
0: They don't have a rat problem anymore. And you have me to thank for that.
1: Okay, I appreciate that there's no more rodents, but you're...
0: I get that you may be bothered by the whole black mamba rat thing, but really, that was very minor compared to what was going on at the gazebo.
1: There was another incident?
0: Well, the outside one where they like to read. There's a lot of birds that gather, and it just costs money to clean and maintain all those bird droppings. So we had that same expert look at that problem.
1: And are you sure this was an expert? Where did you hire this guy?
0: I can't reveal all my sources. Craigslist. But
1: cannot.
0: He had another great recommendation. We purchased 7 lifelike Arabian killing wolves on Amazon.
1: There are wolves that are called killing wolves?
0: Don't worry. This time, we learned our lesson. We actually told the residents about this.
1: And again, how did the residents react?
0: Well, we said you will see wolves out by the gazebo, and you know what? Now they don't want to go out there.
1: Why did you tell them they were wolves? Why didn't you say that they were fake wolves?
0: What? Fake?
1: Why do you think this is funny?
0: You should work here. Think about that.
1: Who's your boss? Where do I go and file a complaint?
0: I'm the owner and the director. That's why I was able to spend the extra money to get the wolves with the glowing eyeballs so that you can really see them in the bushes.
1: What was this, nepotism? It sounds like you're horribly disqualified for this job.
0: Okay, well, I'm going to ignore that. Here's the thing. We really wanted to get these residents on board with the wolves, so we just went ahead and brought them into their rooms.
1: What is wrong with you? That is horrible.
0: Your grandma's best friends with one named Charlie.
1: Okay.
0: You should call her once in a while.
1: I thought I did, but I never heard anything about this. When was this?
0: I think it was about the same time when your sister contacted us to do a prank phone call on you.
1: Wait.
0: Corey, right? Your sister Corey?
1: Sorry, what happened?
0: She emailed the show, because this is Brooke from Brooke and Jeffrey in the Morning. We're doing a phone tap on you.
1: Wait. Okay, is my grandma... Wait a minute. Oh, my God.
0: Deep breath.
1: Oh, my...
0: Were you actually scared by a couple of fake Arabian killing wolves?
1: I mean, the killing definitely got to me.
0: Sounds like a senior center petting zoo to me.
1: Oh, my God.
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7: It's the classic phrase you always hear.
8: Oh.
7: Oh, I normally never do this on a first date. Oh,
8: my. It always means that you always do
9: then
8: it.
9: Why are you so good at it?
7: As they walk out of the exhibit at the botanical garden because the nearby porta potty's broken.
8: What?
7: I swear this never happens to me.
9: What the heck?
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8: Yes!
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2: When your date plans change at the very last second, not by your choice, but because of like an unforeseen obstacle with the venue.
3: Okay.
2: Like the baseball game got rained out.
4: Oh, yeah, you can't control that.
2: The KFC ran out of chicken.
4: That doesn't happen.
2: What's your move? Like, how do you respond? You could instantly give up right there and say, no, I'm not doing this. I'll FaceTime you from my bubble bath, but I don't pivot on the fly.
3: Makes it super dateable.
5: Yeah, be flexible, Jeff. Come on, be spontaneous.
2: That is the other option. Shake it up, do something new. And apparently that's what one of our listeners, Sierra, had to do recently on her date. And I'm curious what that looked like. So, Sierra, welcome to the show.
6: Hi.
4: Oh.
3: Hey. You sound like a go with the flow type of person.
6: I try.
4: Yeah, you sound like a baseball in the rain kind of lady.
3: Yeah.
2: So,
6: that's me.
2: That's good. Sorry to hear that your date plans crashed, but tell us what happened.
6: So, I met this guy, Ashwin, on a dating app.
3: Oh, he sounds fancy and rich. His name is Ashwin.
6: Not going to lie, the name intrigued me, but what I really liked the most was he was playful. Like, he was kind of saucy, but not disrespectful. You know what I mean?
4: Okay. Roasted a little bit, but, like, totally joking.
3: Yeah.
2: It's like talking to your grandpa, but 60 years ago.
4: No, Jeff, not at all.
2: Everybody has a grumpy grandpa who likes to poke fun at them, right?
3: No, not grumpy.
5: Yes.
2: Oh.
4: It's like,
5: he's not an old man.
4: This is playful flirty.
2: His name is Ashwin. He sounds like a grandpa.
5: Okay, you got us there, Jeff, but the rest of us, you lost us on.
2: Okay. Well, we all have different images of what Ashwin is, but what was the plan for the date?
6: Well, you know, I'm happy to say that wasn't my first impression.
2: That's good.
6: I liked him. I liked him enough to say yes to a date with him. And I think that he was kind of trying to impress me, which obviously is fine with me.
3: Like, yeah, totally.
6: He had made rooftop bar reservations at this like trendy place.
3: Oh,
4: rooftop bars are always good.
2: Okay. So you sound like you're excited to get some rooftop drinks.
6: Oh, I was so excited. I love this kind of thing.
3: Okay.
6: And we go up the elevator and the guy at the door said he was so sorry, but the whole place was closed for like some kind of a cryptocurrency event.
3: Oh, God.
4: Sorry, Brooke. Brooke isn't mad they're closed. It's the crypto thing.
3: Yes.
6: I know. I was
2: they're
6: so mad.
2: They're the only people who could afford to rent out an entire rooftop.
4: Got money.
3: I just picture a bunch of dudes with receding hairlines.
4: Yeah.
3: And
4: telling each other the same thing.
3: In puffer vests.
4: Yeah.
2: Careful. You're turning Alexis on too much with your description.
3: Even I draw the line in crypto.
2: Okay. Oh, no. But that's what a bummer. Your whole plan for the night just got totally ruined.
6: Yeah. I mean, it was really disappointing. Mm. But I just said, screw it. Let's take a walk.
3: Oh.
6: I'm not wearing the greatest shoes for it, but I just really wanted to spend time with him at that point. So
3: we
6: walked down the street and we walked and talked for a while and we just kind of ended up at this old, it was just like a diner, like a normal, you know.
3: Oh, okay.

0: okay.
1: It wasn't like a cute, like, oh, we're trying to be retro diner. It looked like it had just been there for like 70 years.
0: Yeah. You went from like Nobu to the Waffle House.
2: Yeah, right. The grease trap hasn't been cleaned in at least 2 years.
0: But that's why the food tastes so good.
2: Yeah.
3: Okay.
4: We're putting a lot of emphasis on like the location of the date, but what about the bond, the connection between you and Ashwin? Yeah. Did that change once you ended up at the crappy diner?
1: No, I mean, it was honestly, it was kind of perfect. Like, we were sitting there eating cheese fries and drinking milkshakes and in our formal clothes, just talking, you know, and probably because the plans had changed and we were thrown in this situation, we ended up having just the greatest, most real conversation.
0: That's awesome.
2: That's such a good sign for anyone. If you can be anywhere with someone and still have a good time, that means that you actually have a real connection.
1: Mm-hmm. Yes. And after our plans fell through, you know, like, it just felt so good. It felt so comfortable talking to him. We talked for hours.
2: Oh my gosh. Wow. How could he not be calling
4: you? What? Yeah, I mean, how did this night end?
1: Well, okay, so one thing led to another. He kissed me goodnight, and I did, of course, end up at his place.
4: Really? Post chili cheese fries, you guys went back to his place.
1: Hey, I'm telling you, I felt very comfortable with him. Aww. And
4: apparently.
1: I didn't leave till the next morning, in fact, which is unusual for me. But
2: what did he say? Was he there when you woke up?
1: Yeah, no, he was just his sweet, playful self. He gave me a little kiss on the nose, which I thought was adorable. And
2: okay. So it wasn't even awkward the next morning.
4: Yeah.
1: No, not at all.
4: It makes me wonder if it was like one of those typical guy things where it wasn't enough of a challenge and it became too easy, so the guy gets bored.
2: He doesn't sound like a guy that is like that, though, Jeff. This sounds like
5: they
2: made
5: never
2: a...
5: do, Brooke.
0: Yeah.
5: They
0: never do.
4: They're always the Prince Charming until they ghost you.
2: Yeah, but it sounds like they were just vibing on a deeper level than that. If he just wanted to get in her pants and that's all he wanted, or he was disappointed in that, they could have gone anywhere and just gone and drank.
4: Maybe he knew that crypto event was happening and this was all set up as like a little ruse to be like, look at me, look how spontaneous I could be. Let's go back to my place.
2: You are so cynical against men right now.
4: Brooke, I'm just telling you this. I've heard guys do stuff like this and sometimes even worse.
2: I know. I still want to think for the best, Jeff. I'm sorry.
4: Yeah, all right. Well, you can be naive if you want, but let's call Ashwin and we'll see what he has to say.
1: Thank you, guys.
4: With your second date update right after this. Hold on.
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2: You're in the middle of a second date update, and we're going to find out how the couple is doing right after you hear part two.
3: Wow, another first date blown up by a pod of crypto bros.
4: You act like this happens all the time.
3: Oh, every single week we deal with this. Because our listener Sierra was supposed to meet a guy named Ashwin at a rooftop bar. But of course, when they arrived, the entire venue had been rented out by a bunch of crypto nerds. Geeking out over yield farms and stabilizing their coin pools.
2: Oh, God.
3: Whatever they like to talk about.
1: Bro, look at these candlesticks pop.
3: Don't even know what that means, but it disgusts me.
2: God, no wonder I don't enjoy any of it.
3: Here's the thing.
1: It looks like candles.
3: Sierra and Ashwin didn't let that kill their night. They actually swung it into a really fun evening at a local diner, which eventually led into a sleepover.
1: Aww, really good.
2: It sounds so sweet.
3: It did, until Ashwin is suddenly not calling her back.
2: And you've reached out to him, or you haven't? You're just waiting to hear from him.
5: This was what was so weird. We texted a little bit after that,
2: but
5: he just, I got the vibes that he was not interested.
2: Huh.
3: Oh, even through texts.
2: Yeah.
6: You can feel that energy shift for sure.
2: I hope it's one of those where he's just scared of real love.
6: For real. I know that sounds stupid, but sometimes, like you had said, there's no challenge. Like, if it's too easy and everything is great,
3: right.
6: Sometimes people don't like to be in that space. I don't know.
3: We'll see which category Ashwin falls into if we're able to get him on the phone here. I'm going to dial his number right now.
6: Too perfect category.
2: Yes.
3: We're praying for a Disney ending. Here we go.
2: Getting her another nose kiss, Jeff.
6: Through the phone.
2: That's right.
3: What a promise. Okay. Here we go.
7: Hello?
3: Hey, is this Ashwin?
7: Yes.
3: Hey, man. Mm-hmm. Thanks for answering. You're on a radio show right now. It's called Brooke and Jeffrey in the Morning.
2: Hey.
6: Good morning.
2: Welcome to the show, Ashwin.
7: Hi.
2: Sounds like you might be busy or something right now.
3: Yeah, I hope you have a second to talk to us because we're doing a segment called A Second Date Update.
7: Sure. This is weird. Okay, yeah.
2: Josh, he's nice.
3: Give him a lot of credit. So the reason that we're calling is because you went out on a date recently with a listener to our show, a woman named Sierra.
7: Oh.
2: Oh,
7: yeah.
2: Sure. Yeah.
3: So here's the thing. Sierra, we talked to her, and she told us about your hang the other night.
2: The diner sounded so cute.
3: It sounded pretty good. Despite all the obstacles that came up, you two were able to have a really good thing. Would you agree with that?
7: I mean, we did. It was probably one of the most amazing dates I've ever been on.
6: Well, what the heck, bro? Why aren't you calling her? We're all over here waiting to find, like, some crazy reason.
3: Yeah.
2: That's so sweet.
3: Sorry to be so emotional about
6: it,
3: but it's just that Sierra's really confused.
7: Mm-hmm. It's just kind of embarrassing.
3: For you or for Sierra?
7: For me.
2: All right. Oh. Well, I mean, if it's too much to share.
6: You should do it anyway.
3: Yeah. We could really use the content.
2: I don't want to pressure anybody, you know?
3: And Sierra really deserves to know, wouldn't she say?
7: Yeah. Yeah, no, she is. She's really awesome. This is mostly a me thing.
3: Okay. Well, if you're willing to open up to us just even a little bit and we could pass the message to her, I think that would go a long way.
7: We had this amazing night. Mm. And she told me that she doesn't do this a lot where she goes to a guy's place and that she was curious where she ranks.
2: Ranks?
3: Where she ranks, like compared to other people?
7: Yeah, I was very thrown off by that question.
6: It was not a joke
7: because I asked her to clarify. I said, what do you mean? And she said, well, I'm sure you've been with X amount of people.
2: Well, that's kind of a rude assumption.
6: But
2: you know what, or it's a testament to your experience that you had.
3: I guess
6: sure.
2: You could take it as a compliment.
3: What did you say? I mean, did you actually rank her?
2: God, no.

0: Well, I told her that I'm not sure how to answer that.
1: Yeah, that's good.
0: And eventually I said top three for sure.
2: Aww. See, that's cute. That's a good safe answer.
3: Yeah. Is like, what? Only top three?
4: Oh, I'd say top three. That's great.
1: Oh, yeah. Sorry. Yeah. I mean, and you don't want to say number one because then you're too eager.
4: And I don't believe it if you say number one.
1: Totally. Yeah, I've seen myself. I know I'm not that good.
0: But then I told her, since I answered this for you, you have to reciprocate.
5: Why would you do that? You don't want that.
1: She asked it to him.
4: Oh, God.
1: What did she say?
0: She said, you're definitely in my top five.
2: Okay. Not bad. Yeah.
1: She like a little bit lower than what you ranked her, but
0: sure. Yeah, it gets worse. I asked her out of how many?
5: No.
0: And she said, maybe five.
5: Oh, wait.
3: Five out of five.
1: Top five out of five.
5: Okay.
1: So you're in the top 100%.
4: That changed everything for you, okay. I would assume, because it just changed everything for me.
0: I didn't really know what to say because I already felt so vulnerable. You know, we're in my bed naked and we've just been together.
4: Oh,
1: okay.
4: It's like getting a participation trophy after the fact.
1: Well, you know, maybe there was some sort of miscommunication or she didn't say quite what she meant. And I'll give her a chance to explain herself right here because I need to let you know Sierra is on the other line of this call listening, wanting to talk to you.
0: Oh, God. Oh, God.
5: She's the one that should be embarrassed.
1: Yeah.
6: Ashwin, hi.
5: Oh.
3: Please tell us five is like the number one rank, like it's the best.
4: Oh, yeah, you were going backwards.
3: Yeah.
6: I
3: don't know. She's like, I can't lie.
1: We tried to save you.
6: I feel so bad. First of all, Ashwin, I'm so, so sorry. I can't believe I made you feel that way, and you've been feeling that way this whole time.
3: Oh, that's a great apology.
0: Yeah, thank you. Thank you.
6: Is it okay if I explain a little bit?
3: Please.
1: Yes, go into details about why he's
3: No. Just literally
4: explain
3: yourself.
4: You know what? Men that can take constructive criticism is not a bad
2: what
4: thing.
2: What did 1 through 4 have that
1: okay,
2: he
1: just one thing he could do better. Let's work on one step at a time.
0: Mm-hmm. And if for some reason I didn't do enough foreplay stuff, I'm open to feedback.
2: You should assume you didn't.
3: Wow. Yeah.
1: Okay, well, you know, actually, maybe we shouldn't be asking what he could change. Mm-hmm. Maybe it's better to ask you, Sierra, why you said that to him.
3: Yes.
6: When I said, oh, you're definitely in the top five of five, I was trying to be playful. I was trying to make a joke. I was trying to be kind of naughty and flirty.
3: You were kidding?
6: Yes, I was kidding, and I'm so sorry.
5: Why did you lead with that?
1: It was a joke.
4: Dude, don't we have a laughter sound button or something we could have hit there?
1: Yeah.
6: He's definitely top four for sure. Let's just put it
5: that. Hey. Wait, that's a joke too, right?
3: Yeah, I think so.
2: Doesn't matter. It's better.
1: Yeah, still climbing the rankings there, bud. You didn't have to do anything. That was great.
0: Can we please stop talking about what number I'm ranking?
1: Okay, fair. All right.
6: Yes. I'm so sorry. I'm just so embarrassed. I was trying to make a joke. It didn't land.
4: You definitely have said your apology.
1: Yeah, you've said that a lot, and I think Ashwin gets the idea that you didn't mean it. But we mean this when we say we'd like to send you out on another date, the two of you. Ashwin, if you're willing to give her one more chance, we would pay for it.
4: Don't let your pride stand in the way of this one, Ashwin.
0: Yeah, no, her explanation definitely, definitely makes me feel better and embarrassed that I can't take jokes about bedtime.
2: Bedtime.
0: But I definitely would be interested in another date.
5: Oh, that's cute.
1: All right, so congratulations. That means Sierra, you got what you came for.
3: Hey.
1: Another date with Ashwin.
6: Thank you so much.
4: Oh my God. I feel like we just had two listeners who own their own mistakes, which was just wild on this show.
1: Yeah.
4: That never happens.
1: It's a little bit too
4: blame.
1: Mature for my
2: this
1: life.
2: This means tomorrow's going to be really bad on the show.
4: Things are too big today.
7: Brooke and Jeffrey in the morning.
1: After months of waiting, we finally got Ashwin and Sierra back on the phone to give us an update. And, you know, the last time they were on, there was definitely a lot of talk about romantic rankings and room for improvement. And you know, we should just ask first off, I mean, Ashwin, Sierra, are you two still together? Is that still happening?
7: Yes, we are. We're still at it.
5: Hey.
1: All right. Awesome. Still at it. That's an interesting way to say
5: it.
6: Yes, we are, and I am very

0: happy to tell you that I have officially bumped up his ranking.
1: Hey.
2: Oh.
0: Now, top.
3: Yeah?
0: Top two.
4: She's such a kidder.
1: She's joking.
0: I mean, I'm not totally joking.
5: Oh my god.
0: But, you know, he's still really, really good. He's like top two.
4: Well, I mean, I guess I can practice some more to make sure that I get to number one.
0: Okay. Oh, yeah. No, baby, you got your work cut out for you. There is so much to do. I have some ideas.
1: All right. Well,
3: the sense of humor, she's kidding or not.
1: I don't know, but at least she believes in you, Ashwin.
3: Yeah.
1: That's good. And maybe enough talk about the rankings. We're just happy that the show was able to get you two together. And it sounds like you're continuing with something with the possibility of a long-term relationship. So that's great.
0: Thank you, guys.
4: Yeah, we're happy. Thank you.
3: Okay. We'll end it there.
1: Yeah. At least one of you is. So keep us updated on your relationship and the ever-changing rankings of romance.
3: Yes.
1: Keep up with the show. We appreciate it.
0: Thank you.
1: All right. It's Brooke and Jeffrey in the morning.
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104.9. Tonight is going to be a fun one at Poor Paul's Poor House. Someone is going to win tickets to see Jelly Roll in Orange Beach, an entire package. It could be yours. All you have to do is show up at Poor Paul's at 6 o'clock, and you could have the chance to be a qualifier for those Jelly Roll tickets. I hope to see you there. It's going to be so much fun. 6 o'clock, Poor Paul's.

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Text me 850-383-1049. It's Allie. I'll tell you coming up next. I could be

in the early 1980s on college campuses and school playgrounds, and it's making a comeback. Some people guessed what it was. Hacky sack. Hacky sack has been super popular lately with Gen Z, specifically in high schools and college campuses. They're people forming clubs and creating TikTok teams for hacky sack, which, sorry, but I love to see this. They're spending lunch breaks, kicking foot bags around in circles. It's kind of iconic. Of course, this was huge in the 1980s, 1990s as kind of a stoner pastime. But I love to see people kind of, I don't know, gaining new community through this old nostalgic hobby. It's Hot 104.9. 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

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The Kansas City Chiefs are currently in a PR nightmare after unveiling their 2026 NFL schedule with a Taylor Swift-inspired sourdough video. There's baking puns and decorated bread loaves. Fans are calling it very bad and the most disappointing reveal ever. Of course, because Travis Kelce is on the Kansas City Chiefs. I mean, listen, you can't escape Taylor Swift.

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give the satisfaction asking how you're doing now. How's the castle built of people you pretend to care about? Just what you wanted. 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I see the parties and diamonds. Sometimes when I close my eyes, 6 months of torture, you sold to some forbidden paradise. I loved you truly.

is coming to life in the form of a TV show, and they'll be filming all around North Florida. I'll tell you what it is coming up next. It's Allie right now, Somber and Home Wrecker.

0: Hope your day is treating you well. It's Hot 104.9. Allie, grateful to be with you on this Thursday. If you're a fan of historic novels, get excited because the Florida classic A Land Remembered is coming to life in a television adaptation. Yes, Patrick D. Smith's historic novel. It's actually been shooting on location around North Florida and the entire state for weeks now. The writer and director of A Land Remembered adaptation is Todd Wiseman, and he says he wants adaptation to paint a more complete picture of an early Black Floridian than what's in the novel. Not only has it been shooting all across Florida, but it seems like very soon it's going to be shooting on the Forgotten Coast, which is very close to us here in Tallahassee. That's exciting local stuff happening in our area. It's Hot 104.9. 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
1: 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Right now it's Pink, it's So What on Throwback Lunch.

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0: 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Shout out to Jenny, who won the Hot 104.9 prize pack. She correctly guessed this TV show theme song.

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Thank you so much for playing. We'll do it again tomorrow at noon. It's Hot 104.9. 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

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Thanks for listening during your lunch break. If you're looking for something fun to do tonight, Poor Paul's Poorhouse, we're going to be out there starting at 6 o'clock. Your chance to be a qualifier for Jelly Roll tickets in Orange Beach, Alabama. I mean, does it get better than that? All you have to do is show up at Poor Paul's at 6 o'clock on Tennessee Street. I hope to see you there. It's going to be fun either way. But again, you could win those Jelly Roll tickets in Orange Beach tonight at 6. Poor Paul's.

0: 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It's hard to say that I'd rather stay awake when I'm asleep, because my dreams are bursting at the seams.
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Hot 104.9, from TikTok star to full-on pop star. It's Allie. Speaking of TikTok, Ella Langley, country sensation, recently posted a TikTok of her shredding the guitar. Of course, fans had things to say about it. One fan commented, "Ella isn't even playing the guitar." She hit back with, "Hey, how's your mom's basement?" This is why we love you,

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104.9. Do you feel like there's a scenario you might have been a jerk in? Text me, let me know, 850-383-1049. Coming up on Twiggins and Allie in the afternoon, we'll hear from a listener who thinks they were a jerk, and we will try to find out the truth. That's coming up starting at 3.

Ryan, hope you're enjoying your day. A hobby that once gained popularity in the 1980s is now making a comeback with Gen Z. Can you guess what it is? Text me 850-383-1049. It's Allie. I'll tell you coming up next.

0: 104.9. Thanks for listening on this Thursday. So there is a sport or hobby, you could call it, that was super popular back in the early 1980s on college campuses and school playgrounds, and it's making a comeback. Some people guessed what it was. Hacky sack. Hacky sack has been super popular lately with Gen Z, specifically in high schools and college campuses. They're people forming clubs and creating TikTok teams for hacky sack, which, sorry, but I love to see this. They're spending lunch breaks, kicking foot bags around in circles. It's kind of iconic. Of course, this was huge in the 1980s, 1990s as kind of a stoner pastime. But I love to see people kind of, I don't know, gaining new community through this old nostalgic hobby. It's Hot 104.9. Did you ever play hacky sack?
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104.9. Tonight's going to be fun at Poor Paul's Poorhouse on Tennessee Street. Show up at 6 o'clock and you could be a qualifier for Jelly Roll tickets. We are going to pick a winner to go see Jelly Roll in Orange Beach tonight at Poor Paul's. Come on out, 6 o'clock. Hope to see you there. Here's a throwback from One Direction.

In Hot 104.9, that's Justin Bieber and Daisies. Justin's wife, Haley, just posted an Instagram of her son, Jack, feeding her snacks, and it has to be the cutest thing ever. The music continues on Hot with Madonna and Sabrina Carpenter. It's Bring Your Love.

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A classic Florida novel is coming to life in the form of a TV show, and they'll be filming all around North Florida. I'll tell you what it is coming up next. It's Allie, right now, Somber and Homewrecker.

hope your day is treating you well. It's Hot 104.9. Allie, grateful to be with you on this Thursday. If you're a fan of historic novels, get excited because the Florida classic, A Land Remembered, is coming to life in a television adaptation. Yes, Patrick D. Smith's historic novel. It's actually been shooting on location around North Florida and the entire state for weeks now. The writer and director of A Land Remembered adaptation is Todd Wiseman, and he says he wants adaptation to paint a more complete picture of an early Black Floridian than what's in the novel. Not only has it been shooting all across Florida, but it seems like very soon it's going to be shooting on the Forgotten Coast, which is very close to us here in Tallahassee. That's exciting local stuff happening in our area. It's Hot 104.9.

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0: It's on 104.9 Twiggins and Allie in the afternoon. We're gearing up for a big happy hour event today at Poor Paul's that starts at 6 o'clock. And if you come by, you could have a chance to win tickets to see Jelly Roll in Orange Beach, Alabama. Yes, we're giving away a hotel and tickets to the concert tonight at 6 at Poor Paul's.
1: An amazing prize package, and all you have to do is show up.
0: Come by and check the new place out. I mean, it's the same place you've always loved on the Tennessee Strip, but it has new ownership. The happy hour specials are still the same. 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
2: Dylan Sprouse and his wife, Barbara Palvin, have just announced, literally just announced, they are expecting their first child. Rumor has it it's a baby girl, and they revealed it together. They showed up at the film festival.
1: Cannes?
2: Yes, thank you. In France, and she showed off her little bump. They also posted an Instagram together, and it's so cute. There was a photo of the ultrasound, and the baby's hands look like the rock and roll symbol in the ultrasound. So then they did that with the caption. It's so cute.
1: Wouldn't it be crazy? So cute.
2: So cute.
1: So cute.
2: So cute.
1: Wouldn't it be funny if he had twins? 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
2: Yeah, it doesn't look like it's going to be twins based off the ultrasound.
1: It looks like just one in there.
2: 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But you never know. Maybe it's hiding.
1: Maybe so. Who knows?
2: That's your hot takes. 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
2: It is a cool one out there today, and with lower humidity, it is downright pleasant. The same could be said for this afternoon. Even though we warm up to the mid-80s, the humidity will be a lot lower than it has been. So not only are

0: It's on 104.9. All right, so I was just reading something online talking about the polite thing to do when you stay at someone's house. I really didn't grow up going places where I had like relatives because all my family lived in the same place. So we never stayed at people's houses a lot.
1: Okay, I did. I stayed at a lot of people's houses, friends' houses, family houses.
0: We just always got hotels.
1: When you say what to do, like when you leave, the common courtesy?
0: Yeah, so there's an influencer that like talks about hosting, and she says that polite guests always do a couple of things before they leave, and one of them is like reset the space, like bring down trash, like cups or anything that you've got in the room that you were in.
1: I feel like I typically think to take off the sheets or bring the towels to the laundry room.
0: She says not to do that. She says you may think that that is helpful, but it's really extra work disguised as help. And your host now has those in their laundry room, and so they can just get them later.
1: Yeah, actually, I could see that because now I'm thinking, I'm putting myself in the shoes of hosting, and if I just have like a giant stack of sheets and towels in my laundry, maybe I didn't want to do those at the moment. Now I have to.
0: Yeah, I mean, look, it's a lot easier like going over to someone's house than it is, I think, an Airbnb nowadays, because like getting out of one of those things, it's like you should be paid a salary because it's like repaint the entire house before you leave. Or
1: literally.
0: Like, just can you mow the lawn before you leave?
1: Make sure you do it in a diagonal manner.
0: Yeah, and if you left anything, like...
1: The best Airbnbs are literally, like, take the trash out.
0: Yeah.
1: And that's it.
0: And then get out.
1: Why do you pay a cleaning fee if you also have to do all the cleaning?
0: Thank you.

0: 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We've got your weird news roundup coming up next. Someone in Ireland is trying to build the world's smallest public statue.
1: Also, wildlife in France apparently is running amok drunk.

0: 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It's time now for your weird news roundup.
1: First up, police in rural France posted a video to social media this week warning drivers to watch out for drunk wildlife on the roads.
0: Okay.
1: And they posted a clip that was genuinely something. I guess every spring, wild animals eat fermented fruit and decaying vegetation that produce this intoxicating effect. And so the result is deer stumbling in fields, running erratic in circles, jumping and tumbling for no reason.
0: Yeah.
1: So they warn that these intoxicated deer, their behavior is very unpredictable, and they could just run out in front of you in
0: the
1: road.
0: Never know what they could do.
1: They'll be zigzagging in traffic and stopping completely.
0: Deer DUIs coming soon to a city near you. A city council member in Cork, Ireland, put forward a motion to build what would be the world's smallest public statue, and the subject of that statue is a mosquito.
1: What?
0: The mosquito that allegedly bit Oliver Cromwell during the Siege of Cork in 1649 gave him malaria, which some humans believe actually killed him in 1658.
1: I'm learning all this.
0: So they want to honor the insect that finished off one of the most hated figures in Irish history.
1: Okay. I can see that would be cute. A little mini mosquito statue.
0: Yes. Yeah, so, I don't know. I've seen small statues before. I mean, look, you go down to Carabel, the world's smallest
1: police station. A little bit bigger than a mosquito, but not by much. Next up, Florida just broke a Guinness World Record, and this is the best Florida story I've heard in a while. A dog park in Coral Gables called Chewy Bark Park hosted the world's largest dog pool party last weekend.
0: Mm.
1: 277 dogs of every breed and size in a series of kiddie pools. They all showed up. There was music, treats, games, and yes, there was the Guinness World Record guy just tallying how many dogs there were.
0: Wow.
1: Chihuahuas, Great Danes, everything.
0: Imagine being the guy that had to stand there and count all the dogs.
1: It'd be a great job, in my opinion.
0: Yeah, it'd be fun. All right, this one's a great one for me. Miller Lite just dropped a product for the World Cup that is either genius or unhinged, depending on how you feel about soccer and beer. They made a giant limited edition soccer ball that holds up to 12 cans of beer inside. Comes with a display stand, costs $19.75 as a tribute to the brand's 1975 founding.
1: That's cool.
0: And drops on May 20th. It's called the Miller Time MVP Match Ball, and it's an oversized decorative soccer ball that's also a cooler.
1: If I watched soccer and hosted parties, I would buy this, but I definitely don't.
0: I might have to have one of these.
1: Why? Do you watch soccer?
0: No, but I love Miller Lite.
1: Oh, but there you go.
0: That's your weird news roundup. 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
1: 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They've got the breakfast on a bun. They've got the honey butter chicken biscuit. Mm. And if breakfast isn't your thing, they've got a lot of other limited time things going on right now as well.
2: Yeah, and also their three big deals, Big Ranch Wrap, five-piece chicken bites, Whataburger Jr., those are great deals, and then the limited edition banana pudding shake.
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0: Things that I've got.
1: Saw 104.9, Twiggins and Allie in the afternoon. My phone's going off over here, and it's saying that I have Instagram. Someone share an instance. What's an instant?
2: I have actually no idea.
1: What is this? So it looks like, what is this?
2: What do you mean? It's like an over DM? I'm looking it up as we speak, too. Instagram instance.
1: Yeah, it says it's like for sharing spontaneous, unedited, and disappearing video. Oh, so it's Snapchat.
2: Oh. Yeah. So it's like sending someone a disappearing FaceTime.
1: You can only view them once, and they disappear after 24 hours. Our buddy Chris Cruz from Throwback 2K.
2: Oh, that's fun. Maybe I'll start sending you random Instagram instants now that we know.
1: Another radio guy posted one that's here in Tallahassee. My friend Jared.
2: They're all sending you these?
1: They're just there. If you go to your DMs, they're just like there. You just click them.
2: Oh, like they're for everyone to see?
1: Yeah, it's mostly all radio people. They think they're all trying to try it out for their show. I'm not doing that. It's hot. I'm not doing that. It's hot 104.9.

0: City, as chosen by This is the top four at four.
1: It's all brought to you by Instagram Instance. We don't like it.
2: No, I don't like it at all.
1: No.
2: They haven't worked out the kinks yet, I don't think.
1: It's not good if you haven't seen that on your Instagram yet. Actually, it's brought to you by Poor Paul's Poor House, where tonight we will be giving someone tickets to see Jelly Roll in Orange Beach, Alabama, along with a hotel stay. And you could win a $50 gas card just for showing up as well. That starts at 6 o'clock. Poor Paul's Poor House on the Tennessee Strip. We'll see you there. 21 and up, please.

0: 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It's time now for your hot takes.
1: Poor Shawn Mendes. He appears to have recently suffered a nasty hand injury.
0: What was he doing?
1: I don't know. Photos were captured of him showing his left hand wrapped in a towel, and it looked like it was soaked in blood.
0: Mm-mm.
1: He hurt both his thumb and his middle finger, it looks like. It's unclear what caused the accident or even if he said anything about it, but fans are hoping the injury isn't serious enough to keep him from performing.
0: I hope he's okay.
1: I know.
0: What if he posted an Instagram instant about it?
1: A bloody hand is not something to play about.
0: No, absolutely not.
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2: Drier and clearer conditions for the region. Any stray clouds late today will fade out as the night goes on. We'll keep it clear overnight and a little cool with a low of 55, but the warmth resumes as the sunshine is bright and abundant tomorrow, high 88. From the ABC 27 First Snow Weather Center, I'm Chief Meteorologist Casanova Nurse.

Saw 104.9. Coming up in two songs, we've got a little hybrid edition of Am I the Jerk today. It's kind of like a mix of that and group therapy. We've got a guy on the phone. He's having problems with his fiance. She went on a bachelorette trip, and things went south, and things aren't looking good for him.

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0: 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We are doing a little hybrid today. We usually do Am I the Jerk? So this one is more of a group therapy session because we've got a guy named Matt who needs our help. He's here in Tallahassee. And Matt, you're in a tough situation. Fill us in on what's going on in your life, bud.
1: My fiance, she took a little bachelorette trip. And, you know, I was here back at the house. And when she came back, I asked her how everything went. And I think she just downplayed it a lot because, in the middle of the night, the first night she came back, her phone lit up and I saw that her sister texted her and it said, "What happens in Florida stays in Florida," which had me very suspicious, right? Because that's just kind of odd and vague. And then a second text popped up and it said, "Don't worry about it. You shouldn't feel bad." And that's when I went full like stalker mode. And I went on her social media and I saw that she's recently has a new male friend added. And I go to his profile and I found out that he is actually a male stripper.
2: Mm-hmm. Wow.
1: So I'm just curious, is this enough to think that she's lying to me or am I crazy?
0: Well,
2: you know, the first thing I'm going to say is just ask her and see. Say, "Hey, I saw these texts. Hello."
0: Yeah, I don't know. That might be out. Maybe that might violate a trust in between them.
2: Yeah,
0: I mean,
2: true.
0: They're
2: Could.
0: About to get married. There needs to be some trust there. But let's find out what the audience thinks about this and we'll let them play the jury. All right. Hold on.
1: Thanks.
0: 850-383-1049. If you want to join in on this group therapy session with our friend Matt, let us know. We'll take your calls coming up.

0: All right, here we go. Am I the Jerk is happening right now. It's Hot 104.9. We've got our friend Matt on the phone, and Matt is in a tough situation. His girlfriend slash, I guess, fiance went on her bachelorette party. Things didn't seem right. He saw some text messages. He found a new friend of hers on her Instagram who turns out to be a male stripper. And
1: yeah, it's just a bad combination of things.
0: So we want to know, is he the jerk for confronting her about this, going through her phone, all that stuff? Let's go to Kelly. Kelly's in the county. Kelly, what's up?
2: I think that, like, maybe there were some strippers there. And she feels weird about it, but I don't, like, that doesn't mean anything. You know what I mean? Like, she didn't have to have done anything.
0: Maybe she just felt bad about actually sitting there watching the strippers. You know? And she was like, it's not for me.
1: That's probably likely.
2: Maybe the guy gave her, like, some sort of lap situation, but that's not cheating. That's just the bachelorette party fun.
1: Yeah, but some people don't even like that, so.
2: Like, that's okay.
0: No, well, I mean, he's sticking with the girl code here. That's the thing.
2: Maybe, but I believe what I'm saying.
0: Okay. All right. Well, I mean, you don't really have enough to convict here, I don't think. Mm-hmm. I've got you on that. You know, there's a lot of circumstantial evidence here, nothing concrete.
2: Exactly.
1: That's why he just needs to bring it up to her.
0: Yeah. Thanks for listening, and thanks for calling.
2: Thank you.
0: All right. So Kelly says, look, there may have been some funny business going on, some activities, and she just wasn't comfortable with those, and that made her feel bad, which, I mean, in Matt's case, that says something about her that's good, is that, you know, she was like, oh, I don't even want to get near another man, let alone, I don't like this activity.
1: Well, at first I thought that was likely until the fact that she's following him on

0: socials. That's a little odd.
1: Maybe he has a good content page. Something like that. I'd like to get that page.
0: Yeah, okay.
1: All right, let's go to Whitney. Whitney's in Valdosta. Whitney, what do you think about this situation? Do you believe her at all, or do you think she's lying?
2: Oh, I think she's totally lying. She's 1,000% lying. Like, she should totally investigate and get to the bottom of this because she's 1,000% lying.
1: Well, I don't know if she's... I don't know if lying's the thing here.
0: Hiding,
1: I think, but I don't think lying is a thing. And maybe she just feels like, oh.
0: Yeah, because he hasn't really asked her.
1: Right. I feel bad about this. I don't want to talk about it anymore. Let's just move on from it. So, I mean.
0: Yeah, but the sister telling her not to feel guilty about it, I don't know. That says something to me.
2: Yeah.
1: I mean, we keep talking about this and saying, oh, like, you know, he needs to talk to her. He needs to talk to her about it. He never said he didn't. So let's get him back on the phone. Maybe he did. He left that part out when we were doing the introduction. Matt, did you actually ever talk to your fiance about this?
3: Yeah. So I actually approached my fiance and I asked her what the deal was because I saw the text and I told her. And she admitted to me what had happened and that she did entertain this male stripper, and you know, I'm so glad that I found this out, because as crushed as I am, the wedding is off and now it's all about getting the deposits back for everything that we paid for.
1: The wedding is off?
0: Wait, what? In this matter of time?
1: Like, dude, it was just a it didn't mean anything. I don't understand.
0: Well, I mean, it depends on what you mean by entertained.
3: Part of it is now, you know, it's just, I'm glad that I didn't go through with it, because can you imagine I married her? I just, would be way worse.
1: Oh, okay. Well, okay, I mean, I'm sorry that you're going through this pain right now, but who knows? I mean, I don't know if I would have handled it the same way. So, but that's just me.
3: Yeah, dodged a bullet. Thank you.
1: I feel like he could have led with that, like he could have led with the wedding's off.
0: Or did that just happen in the last 10 minutes?
1: Or who knows? I didn't expect it to take that turn.
0: Wow.
1: But here's the thing. I've had this happen with somebody in my family too. And the girl was very mad. It was a husband that went to another bachelor party with his buddies, and there were strippers there. She found out, she was mad. But
0: I mean, you have to have boundaries that you both agree on and stick to them. That's trust.
1: I just feel like we don't know the full story on this. We don't know what she did to entertain this stripper.
0: Yeah, what does it mean, entertain?
1: What, she got a lap
0: stripper?
1: She got a lap dance?
0: Well, she could have done more. We don't know.
1: We don't know, but it's enough to make Matt call off the wedding. So you never know what's going to happen here when we combine group therapy and Am I the Jerk on Hot 104.9.

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1: It's on 104.9. In about an hour, we're going to be heading over to Poor Paul's Poor House for our Jelly Roll ticket giveaway. We're going to hook someone up with tickets to see Jelly in Orange Beach, Alabama, and a hotel stay. And if you want to qualify, all you got to do is show up and sign up. It's going to be a great happy hour event, of course, 21 and up to come by. But you could be walking away with this great prize pack.
2: Yeah, don't get it twisted. We're picking a winner tonight, so you got to be there.
1: 6 o'clock, Poor Paul's Poor House on the Tennessee Strip. We'll see you there. 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

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Baby, baby, just want you in my ride. 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
2: 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Yeah, right, picture that with a Kodak. 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
3: You see that girl? There's just something about her. I just

0: They dropped the news in an Instagram post, and the countdown is on for the tournament, which kicks off June 11th in Mexico City.
1: I wonder, and there's going to be one Karen that can't. Who's BTS?
0: That's a good variety of people, though, right?
1: Madonna,
0: there.
1: You mean the lady with the pointy boobs?
0: The final is going to take place on July 19th.
1: Well, I can't wait to watch it. I like the World Cup. It's always fun. You know why I like the World Cup? Because
0: why?
1: The games sometimes, well, they're going to be in the U.S. this year, but a lot of times they happen in the morning. So you get to get up at like 6 and watch soccer and get drunk. I like that on the weekends.
0: Of course you do. 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

0: And Twiggins and Allie in the afternoon. We were going to talk about my new mustache today that I decided to go with.
1: Which I need to take a photo of you and post it on our Instagram so everyone can see.
0: Do you think it looks nice?
1: I like it a lot.
0: I don't know. I've gotten a couple of comments at work today that were sideways, but I think it looks nice. If you come out to Poor Paul's tonight, you can see it and take it in for yourself. But what we're going to talk about instead is more important. It's more of a public service announcement about how you need to make sure that Facebook isn't listening to you. We'll talk about it in two songs. Hold on.

0: It's on 104.9. It's Twiggins and Allie in the afternoon. The other day, I guess it was Monday, we did Ghosted. And the Ghosted segment, of course, is when we call somebody and try to figure out where a date went wrong. Well, in this particular segment, if you recall, the date went south after the lady realized that the man was wearing bulge-enhancing underpants.
1: Yes, this is 100% real. And then we started talking about it after the bit as well, talking about the bulge-enhancing underpants and if you would ever wear them and that kind of thing.
0: Well, since then, my Facebook, Instagram feeds have been full of bulge-enhancing underwear ads.
1: No, for the past 2 days, Twiggins has been sending me screenshots of these ads.
0: And they are, like, jockstrap ads. They are enhancing ads. They are pouch ads.
1: I didn't even know these type of underpants existed until Monday.
0: Well, there's so many brands trying to hawk these around, and I figured it out, and they have since stopped because I went into my settings on my iPhone, went into Instagram settings, went into Facebook settings, went into Facebook Messenger settings, and I turned off the microphone option.
1: Which is so wild that that's even something that's on. I somehow had mine off, so I guess someone knew about it. And
0: if the microphone is not on, if it's off, then they can't listen to you. And this is not a conspiracy.

0: conspiracy theory. I looked it up online. So, but otherwise, you're giving them access to listen to you at all times.
1: Maybe you like that. Maybe you want to see ads that are fit towards what you're talking about. But if you don't, turn that mic off.
0: I wonder how many people listen to us every day and get weird ads because of things we talk about on the radio. Like if you're listening right now and you're driving and I'm just be like
1: unicorn float.
0: Man, I love unicorn floats.
1: Wonder how now many you're going to get those on your Facebook.
0: Unicorn. You're welcome. All right. 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
1: Your preset should already be here.
2: And if it's not, can we really have a discussion about that? 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I mean, what are you thinking? I know you got work. I know you got school. I know you got all. 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

0: 1049, time now for your hot take.
1: Dylan Sprouse and his wife, Barbara Palvin, have just announced, literally just announced, they are expecting their first child. Rumor has it it's a baby girl, and they revealed it together. They showed up at the film festival.
0: Cannes?
1: Yes, thank you. In France, and she showed off her little bump. They also posted an Instagram together, and it's so cute. There was a photo of the ultrasound, and the baby's hands look like the rock and roll symbol in the ultrasound. So then they did that with the caption. It's so cute.
0: Wouldn't it be crazy? So cute.
1: So cute.
0: So cute.
1: So cute.
0: Wouldn't it be funny if he had twins? I mean, it runs in the family.
1: Yeah, it doesn't look like it's going to be twins based off the ultrasound.
0: It looks like just one in there.
1: Just one. But you never know. Maybe it's hiding.
0: Maybe so. Who knows?
1: That's your hot takes. 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
2: Drier and clearer conditions for the region. Any stray clouds late today will fade out as the night goes on. We'll keep it clear overnight and a little cool with a low of 55, but the warmth resumes as the sunshine is bright and abundant tomorrow, high 88. From the ABC 27 First Snow Weather Center, I'm Chief Meteorologist Casanova Nurse.
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3: It's on 1049, Twiggins and Allie in the afternoon. We're hanging out at Poor Paul's Poor House on the Tennessee Strip. We are going to be giving away a pair of tickets to see Jelly Roll in Orange Beach, Alabama tonight, along with a two-night hotel stay. All you got to do is show up here in the next couple of about half hour, and we're going to still be qualifying people to register for these tickets. And then we're going to have our big drawdown, find out who wins. People are starting to show up, so they're putting their names in the hat, and we'll be picking an on-site qualifier here in just a bit. So come by Poor Paul's Poor House on the Tennessee Strip right next to Bullwinkle's.

0: Talk 104.9. We are doing a little hybrid today. We usually do Am I the Jerk? So this one is more of a group therapy session because we've got a guy named Matt who needs our help. He's here in Tallahassee. And Matt, you're in a tough situation. Fill us in on what's going on in your life, bud.
1: My fiance, she took a little bachelorette trip. And, you know, I was here back at the house. And when she came back, I asked her how everything went. And I think she just downplayed it a lot because, in the middle of the night, the first night she came back, her phone lit up and I saw that her sister texted her and it said, "What happens in Florida stays in Florida," which had me very suspicious, right? Because that's just kind of odd and vague. And then a second text popped up and it said, "Don't worry about it. You shouldn't feel bad." And that's when I went full like stalker mode. And I went on her social media and I saw that she's recently has a new male friend added. And I go to his profile and I found out that he is actually a male stripper.
2: Mm-hmm. Wow.
1: So I'm just curious, is this enough to think that she's lying to me or am I crazy?
0: Well,
2: you know, the first thing I'm going to say is just ask her and see. Say, "Hey, I saw these texts. Hello."
0: Yeah, I don't know. That might be out. Maybe that might violate a trust in between them.
2: Yeah,
0: I mean,
2: true.
0: They're about to get married. There needs to be some trust there. But let's find out what the audience thinks about this and we'll let them play the jury. All right. Hold on.
1: Thanks.
0: 850-383-1049. If you want to join in on this group therapy session with our friend Matt, let us know. We'll take your calls coming up.

0: All right, here we go. Am I the Jerk is happening right now. It's Hot 104.9. We've got our friend Matt on the phone, and Matt is in a tough situation. His girlfriend slash, I guess, fiance
1: yeah.
0: went on her bachelorette party. Things didn't seem right. He saw some text messages. He found a new friend of hers on her Instagram who turns out to be a male stripper. And
1: yeah, it's just a bad combination of things.
0: So we want to know, is he the jerk for confronting her about this, going through her phone, all that stuff? Let's go to Kelly. Kelly's in the county. Kelly, what's up?
2: I think that, like, maybe there were some strippers there. And she feels weird about it, but I don't, like, that doesn't mean anything. You know what I mean? Like, she didn't have to have done anything.
0: Maybe she just felt bad about actually sitting there watching the strippers. You
1: yeah.
0: know? And she was like, it's not for me.
1: That's probably likely.
2: Maybe the guy gave her, like, some sort of lap situation, but that's Ooh. Not cheating. That's just the bachelorette party fun.
1: Yeah, but some people don't even like that, so.
2: Like, that's okay.
0: No, well, I mean, he's sticking with the girl code here. That's the thing.
2: Maybe, but I believe what I'm saying.
0: Okay, all right. Well, I mean, you don't really have enough to convict here, I don't think.
1: Mm-hmm.
0: I've got you on that. You know, there's a lot of circumstantial evidence here, nothing concrete.
2: Exactly.
1: That's why he just needs to bring it up to her.
0: Yeah, thanks for listening, and thanks for calling.
2: Thank you.
0: All right, so Kelly says, look, there may have been some, you know, some funny business going on, some activities, and she just wasn't comfortable with those, and that made her feel bad, which, I mean, in Matt's case, that says something about her that's good, is that, you know, she was like, oh, I don't even want to get near another man, let
1: yes.
0: alone, I don't like this activity.
1: Well, at first, I thought that was likely until the fact that she's following him on socials. That's a little odd.
0: Maybe he has a good content page.
1: Maybe,
0: something
1: maybe.
0: Like that. I'd like to get that page.
1: Yeah, okay.
0: All right, let's go to Whitney. Whitney's in Valdosta. Whitney, what do you think about this situation? Do you believe her at all, or do you think she's lying?
3: Oh, I think she's totally lying. She's 1,000% lying. Like, she should totally investigate and get to the bottom of this because she's 1,000% lying.
0: Well, I don't know if she's... I don't know if lying's the thing here.
1: Hiding,
0: I think, but I don't think lying is a thing. And maybe she just feels like, oh.
1: Yeah, because he hasn't really asked her.
0: Right. I feel bad about this. I don't want to talk about it anymore. Let's just move on from it. So, I mean.
1: Yeah, but the sister telling her not to feel guilty about it, I don't know. That says something to me.
3: Yeah.
0: I mean, we keep talking about this and saying, oh, like, you know, he needs to talk to her. He needs to talk to her about it. He never said he didn't. So let's get him back on the phone. Maybe he did.
1: Yeah.
0: He left that part out when we were doing the introduction. Matt, did you actually ever talk to your fiance about this?
4: Yeah. So I actually approached my fiance and I asked her what the deal was because I saw the text and I told her. And she admitted to me what had happened and that she did entertain this male stripper, and
1: wow.
4: You know, I'm so glad that I found this out, because as crushed as I am, the wedding is off, and now it's all about getting the deposits back for everything that we paid for.
0: The wedding is off?
1: Wait, what? In this matter of time?
0: Like, dude, it was just a it didn't mean anything. I don't understand.
1: Well, I mean, it depends on what you mean by entertained.
4: As now, you know, it's just, I'm glad that I didn't go through with it, because can you imagine I married her? I just, would be way worse.
0: Oh, okay. Well,
1: okay,
0: I mean, I'm sorry that you're going through this pain right now, but who knows? I mean, I don't know if I would have handled it the same way. So, but that's just me.
4: Yeah, dodged a bullet. Thank you.
0: I feel like he could have led with that, like he could have led with the wedding's off.
1: Or did that just happen in the last 10 minutes?
0: Or who knows? I didn't expect it to take that turn.
1: Wow.
0: But here's the thing. I've had this happen with somebody in my family too. And the girl was very mad. It was a husband that went to another bachelor party with his buddies, and there were strippers there. She found out, she was mad. But
1: I mean, you have to have boundaries that you both agree on and stick to them. That's trust.
0: I just feel like we don't know the full story on this. We don't know what she did to entertain this stripper.
1: Yeah, what does it mean, entertain?
0: What, she got a lap
1: stripper?
0: She got a lap dance?
1: Well, she could have done more.
0: We don't know, but it's enough to make Matt call off the wedding. So you never know what's going to happen here when we combine.
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0: that said, I got drive, I don't need a car. Money really all that we fiendin' for. I'm doing things they ain't seen before. Bands ain't dumb, but extreme is all. I'm a demon lord. Fall off what? I ain't seen the horse. Called your bluff, better cite the source. Fame yeah. ain't something that I need no more.
1: Yeah, cause trick?
0: I said what I said. I'd rather be famous instead. I let all that get to my head.

0: gonna turn it up now.
1: It's all the music I need.
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0: Hits play here.
2: Let's go.
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